0: I'm Josh Bryant. The Fair Work Commission is about to reveal its determination on whether the minimum wage will be increased. Australia's 3 million lowest paid workers currently get paid about $950 a week. Unions are calling for a 6.5% increase, while industry groups are requesting about half that. Treasurer Jim Chalmers says the federal government is also hoping the lowest paid workers can receive a pay rise.
1: In the decision today, desperately need to see a real wage increase for millions of Australians on awards and on the minimum wage. Now, under this Albanese Labor government, we've already seen the minimum wage go up by something like $9,000 a year.
0: A senior officer says it appears a boy injured by a police car on City's North Shore ran into the side of the vehicle. Officers were responding to a fire in a park at St Leonard's when the incident occurred. The 9-year-old is in a stable condition in hospital. The Consumer Watchdog is issuing takedown notices to 4 online retailers over the sale of toys and games with potentially deadly high-powered magnets. The ACCC is warning the small magnets are being included in magnetic chess or magnetic battle chess style games. Amazon, eBay, Kogan and Frugo have all committed to act on the notice. The opposition is seizing on an error in a budget speech made by a Treasury official. The Treasury Secretary told economists modelling had showed under the current system the median income earner had only received a benefit of about $5,700 over their working lives, but the actual benefit was just over $10,000. Liberal Ted O'Brien says it casts doubt on the accuracy of the numbers being relied on by the government.
2: Everybody knows Labor can't manage money, and so when their own number crunches actually come out with the wrong figures, it begs the question, on what basis did the government make its budget decisions?
0: The Prime Minister of the Solomon Islands has arrived in Canberra ahead of 2 days of meetings with Australian leaders. Matthew Wale is holding talks with Foreign Minister Penny Wong before dining with Anthony Albanese at the Lodge tomorrow. The government is seeking to strengthen security cooperation with the Solomons in an attempt to deter Chinese influence in the region. Also making news, Australia's population has ticked over a new milestone, reaching an estimated 28 million people. And experts predict more than 40,000 whales are expected to travel past Sydney as they migrate north over the winter. The peak of the season comes throughout the end of this month and through July. A few minutes into trade, the All Ords trading down 28 points at 89.41. One Australian dollar is currently buying 71.6. US cents.
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4: Dragons interim coach Dean Young is receiving support from his senior players to be given the job permanently. The former Red V forward took over from Shane Flanagan and helped the Red V to an upset win over the Broncos in round 13. Young has told 100% Footy he already has a great connection with their recruits for next season.
5: Obviously got a great relationship with Scott Drinkwater from my time at the Cowboys. And I've worked with Keon with Tonga since 2019. And met Luke Metcalf for 2 hours and spoke to him about the style of play that I think will work in today's game.
4: Matteo Arnoldi has come from 5-2 down in the fourth set to beat Francis Tiafo in a marathon five-setter at the French Open. He's the third Italian through to the men's quarterfinals at Roland Garros. And Joe Lolley's time at Sydney FC has come to an end, agreeing to part ways with the club. He scored 36 goals in his 115 appearances. That's sport. I'm Mike Pearsall.
0: It's 10:04. That's the latest news and sport.
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7: 2UE Sydney weather.
0: Scattered morning showers becoming less likely into the afternoon. North to northwesterly winds, a top of 20 degrees on the coast, 19 in the west. Mostly sunny tomorrow, the chance of showers Thursday, partly cloudy on Friday, mostly sunny conditions for Saturday and Sunday.

0: Right now, 15 degrees in town, humidity 53%, 15 degrees at Bankstown, Gosford and Penrith, 13 degrees at Campbelltown and Terry Hills, 12 degrees at Lucas Heights.
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one of the great albums from Paul Simon, isn't it? Graceland. Classic hits from the 60s, 70s and 80s. That's what we're doing this morning with Dr. Hook on the way soon. We'll get the Bangles on from the 80s as well. Manic Monday next. And this is iconic Joe Cocker.

0: Coogee, the Carrying Bar, right across Sydney this morning. We're playing nothing but great classic hits at 2UE, like Starship. We Built This City, Dr. Hook ahead of that with a little bit more. Bit of cloud around Sydney this morning, some rain on the way as well. Tomorrow when you wake up, another $1,000 on the line. If you know your trivia, you'll do well at the $1,000 minute. We play it every day after 8 o'clock. 10 questions correct, you get $1,000. But along the way, every question is worth $10. So let's get you an instant $10 now and get you on your way to that grand. The answer for one of the quiz questions tomorrow. For question 7, what is the smallest country in the world by land area? The answer is Vatican City. So Vatican City is the answer to question 7 tomorrow. That is a cheeky little clue for you, and that will get you $10 if you get through. $1,000 on the line. We'll play after 8 tomorrow here at 2UE.
1: 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Sydney traffic.
2: In Bexley, traffic recovering on Forest Road after an earlier two-car crash at Dunmore Street. All lanes are back open now, though. In Moorbank, we had a broken-down bus on Newbridge Road. That's moved off now, and westbound traffic is picking up the pace again past Governor Macquarie Drive. The M4 motorway clear through the Lighthouse Interchange at Eastern Creek. At Marsden Park, we're seeing some heavy traffic on Richmond Road between Townsend Road and the M7. Relieve dry, tired or itchy eyes with preservative-free Murine Eye Mist Spray. 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I'm Tim Govers. That's the latest Sydney traffic. The best and clearest way to hear 2UE is on digital. 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
10: Hi there, I'm Vanessa Gibson with a sports flash for Thrive. 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Interim Dragons coach Dean Young has praised his team for their adaptability after finally snapping their losing streak on the weekend against the Broncos. He's told SEN after 295 days without a win, he's impressed with how they've stepped up since he took over.
11: I reckon some players could probably just get in that situation and say this is too hard, but this group has just come in full of energy, buying into the change that I've made, which I'm grateful for, and we're just challenging the staff and the players each day to get better.
10: The Sea Eagles are considering applying for an exemption to the 11-day mandatory concussion stand-down period for Tolu Kola. He failed an HIA during last week's Origin match, but Manly is set to ask he be allowed to play against the Rabbitohs on Thursday night, which would be 8 days. And Serena Williams is making a comeback, set to play her first competitive match in almost 4 years. The 44-year-old will play doubles at Queen's in the lead-up to Wimbledon. That's the latest in sport.
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0: That is what we call a classic hit from a classic artist. CCR, 1969's Down on the Corner. We're almost at 11 o'clock. Let's swing by the newsroom next, get the latest headlines from around the world and right here in our city. We'll check the roads as well. Then, you know what? It's Tuesday morning. I feel like we need a pepper. Let's have a boogie. Earth, Wind and Fire on the way. Steelers Wheel, In Excess and the Beatles coming up.
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10: It's 11 o'clock. Good morning. I'm Josh Bryant. The Fair Work Commission has ordered Australia's lowest paid workers receive an increase of 4.75% to their pay. From July, the minimum wage will increase from $948 a week to about $1,005. The hike is below what unions had been hoping for, but more than what businesses were pitching. Commission President Adam Hatcher says a decline in real wage growth was a key factor in the decision.
11: A fundamental consideration which

0: real terms, remain lower than what they were in July 2021, prior to the post-pandemic spike in inflation.
1: The federal government says it's a beat-up to suggest that Treasurer Jim Chalmers would have unprecedented powers over proposed new tax policy. Legislation is expected to soon pass, reining in the capital gains tax discount and negative gearing concessions. But accountants argue Dr. Chalmers would have greater ministerial discretion over the makeup of the new rules. A police pursuit in Sydney Southwest has ended with a vehicle crashing into a house. Officers say they tried to stop a 17-year-old learner driver at Ingleburn when a chase started when the vehicle didn't pull over. The boy was then arrested when the vehicle ploughed into a property at Ingleburn. There are no injuries in the incident. A fresh application's been lodged to install loudspeakers which would broadcast the Islamic call to prayer at Sydney's Lakemba Mosque. A similar application was rejected last year. Planning officials are now considering a modified plan. Canterbury Bankstown councillor Harry Stavrinos doesn't support the proposal and has told Mark Levy he'd urge everyone in the community to have their say in the planning approval process.
2: I don't have any say over local planning matters, but what I would urge all residents to do is put in a submission by the 9th of June on this proposal.
1: US President Donald Trump maintains there are indirect talks with Iran still continuing at a rapid pace, despite Tehran claiming the discussions have been paused. Iranian state media reports a halt in discussions has been put in place over Israel's ongoing conduct in Lebanon. Also making news, a senior officer says a police car was travelling at a normal speed and had a green light when a 9-year-old boy was injured on Sydney's North Shore. Investigators believe the boy hit the side of the police vehicle. And the state government's announced $225 million worth of grants for businesses investing in low-carbon manufacturing. In finance, the All Ords trading down 64 points, one Australian dollar currently buying 71.6 US cents.
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4: Aryna Sabalenka is on track for a maiden French Open title, breezing past Naomi Osaka into the quarterfinals. The world number one says she has experience on her side.
5: You know, sometimes you have great days, sometimes you feel like nothing is working and you have to fight. So that's my mindset, is basically that I'm ready to do whatever it takes to get this beautiful trophy.
4: Italian Matteo Arnaldi has defeated Francis Tiafoe in a 5-setter, joining Matteo Berrettini and Felix Auger-Aliassime in the final eight. In rugby league, Panthers coach Ivan Cleary is unsure whether it's too soon to recall Liam Martin to the Blues Origin squad. The back rower made his return from a knee injury, playing 41 minutes in their win over the Warriors. In rugby, Brumbies winger Corey Toole has re-signed with Rugby Australia until the end of the 2028 season. That's sport. I'm Mike Pearsall.
1: 11:04, that's the latest news and sport.
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7: 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Sydney traffic.
8: We've got delays in North Sydney on the Warringah Freeway. Traffic crawling towards the harbour crossings. It's due to an earlier overheight truck. The truck is out of the way now. All city-bound lanes are back open. The tunnel itself is back open, but that's why traffic has been slow. Further along, as you come out of the tunnel and through the Domain Tunnel, we're seeing some slow traffic approaching the Eastern Distributor. Liverpool Road, busy inbound through Ashfield. Delays in Bankstown for northbounders on Stacey Street approaching Rickard Road. 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I'm Tim Govers. That's the latest Sydney traffic. 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
7: 2UE Sydney weather.
1: Partly cloudy with showers less likely through the afternoon. North to northwesterly winds. A top of 20 degrees on the coast, 19 in the west. Mostly sunny tomorrow. Chance of showers on Thursday. Partly cloudy on Friday. Mostly sunny for Saturday and Sunday. Right now, 16 degrees in town. Humidity 55%. It's 15 degrees at Bankstown, 16 at Gosford, 14 at Campbelltown, Penrith and Terry Hills, 13 degrees at Lucas Heights.
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In Excess and more great classic hits from the 60s, 70s and 80s. In fact, if this was a party, the guest list looks amazing. From the Knack, Fleetwood Mac and the Beatles coming up inside the next 15 minutes. And this is just a lovely tune from Gordon Lightfoot. Sundown. Good morning.

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0: There's the Beatles at Sydney's 2UE, the station that likes to go back in time every day at midday. The Classic Hits Lunchbox is back celebrating all the big milestones of today, the 2nd of June. Your host is Gavin Miller. Hello, Gav.
1: G'day, Scott. This is a massive Aussie anniversary today, the anniversary of the day in 1980. The Cold Chisel released the album with My Baby, Choir Girl, Cheap Wine, Rising Sun, Standing on the Outside and ITA, all on the same album.
0: Well,
1: which is pretty amazing, isn't it? Yeah, East. We'll celebrate East as part of the lunchbox after midday. What an album.
0: Yeah, right? What an album. All right, let's go. After 12 today, can't wait for that. The Classic Hits Lunchbox is back.
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3: We've got delays in North Sydney on the Warringah Freeway, traffic crawling towards the harbour crossings. It's due to an earlier overheight truck. The truck is out of the way now. All city-bound lanes are back open. The tunnel itself is back open, but that's why traffic has been slow. Further along, as you come out of the tunnel and through the Domain Tunnel, we're seeing some slow traffic approaching the Eastern Distributor. Liverpool Road, busy inbound through Ashfield. Delays in Bankstown for northbounders on Stacey Street approaching Rickard Road. 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I'm Tim Govers. That's the latest Sydney traffic. 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
8: Hi there, I'm Vanessa Gibson with a sports flash for Thrive. 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Interim Dragons coach Dean Young has praised his team for their adaptability after finally snapping their losing streak on the weekend against the Broncos. He's told SEN after 295 days without a win, he's impressed with how they've stepped up since he took over.
9: I reckon some players could probably just get in that situation and say this is too hard, but this group has just come in full of energy, buying into the change that I've made, which I'm grateful for, and we're just challenging the staff and the players each day to get better.
8: The Sea Eagles are considering applying for an exemption to the 11-day mandatory concussion stand-down period for Tolu Kola. He failed an HIA during last week's Origin match, but Manly is set to ask he be allowed to play against the Rabbitohs on Thursday night, which would be 8 days. And Serena Williams is making a comeback, set to play her first competitive match in almost 4 years. The 44-year-old will play doubles at Queen's in the lead-up to Wimbledon. That's the latest in sport.
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0: It's Pablo Cruz, Love Will Find A Way. Sound of the 70s. More of that every Sunday night from 6. So we do the Sunday night 70s wrap-up of the weekend. Meantime, we're wrapping up Tuesday morning into the news next. And then Tuesday afternoon begins with a huge Classic Hits Lunchbox. All the big milestones of the 2nd of June. Gab Miller is up next. Have a great afternoon.
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12: In this bulletin, millions of workers getting a pay rise, a safety warning over magnetic toys, and the new population milestone. It's midday. Good afternoon. I'm Madeline McNeil. Australia's lowest paid workers will receive a pay rise of about $60 a week. Federal politics reporter Nelson Scott.
8: The Fair Work Commission has ordered a 4.75% pay increase for close to 3 million award-reliant employees. The ruling lifts the minimum wage from $948 per week to around $1,005. The hike is below what unions had been demanding, but above business expectations. Commission President Adam Hatcher says the decision was necessary because inflation is eating into pay packets.
13: Wage rates in real terms remain lower than what they were in July 2021.
8: Treasurer Jim Chalmers says the rise aligns with the government's calls.
14: Desperately need to see a real wage increase.
8: The opposition argues any benefit to workers will be offset by rising living costs. Nelson Scott, Canberra.
12: Nine Sydney councils have been given the green light.

0: says North Sydney Council's been cleared to increase rates by 52% over 3 years. Blacktown residents will see rates increase 37% over the same period. A senior officer says police were travelling at normal speed when a 9-year-old boy was hit on Sydney's North Shore. Dusty Fitzpatrick has more.
1: Officers were responding to a fire in a park at St Leonard's when the child was struck. The boy was treated at the scene before being taken to hospital in a stable condition by paramedics. Detective Superintendent Paul Devaney says it appears he ran into the side of the police vehicle.
2: I watched the dash cam footage. We had a number of witnesses come forward.
1: The senior constable behind the wheel of the car was breath tested and returned a negative result. Investigations into the incident are ongoing. Dusty Fitzpatrick, Sydney.
0: Four online retailers have been issued with takedown notices due to concerns about the sale of games and toys which pose a serious health risk. The ACCC is warning the small, high-powered magnets are included in magnetic chess or magnetic battle chess games being sold. The competition watchdog says Amazon, eBay, Kogan and Frugo have all committed to act. Treasurer Jim Chalmers has dismissed claims he'll have unprecedented power over new-look tax laws. Federal Politics editor Michael Packey.
3: Accountants have identified 9 areas where Dr. Chalmers will have ministerial discretion over incoming tax legislation. The Treasurer could have sway over what exactly constitutes a new housing build as part of a push to rein in negative gearing concessions. Jim Chalmers would also have discretion to broaden the sort of assets that could be caught up in capital gains tax changes. One Nation MP Barnaby Joyce says this sort of power is dangerous.
4: You might be voting for this today, but what we do tomorrow, who knows?
3: Dr. Chalmers argues ministerial discretion is a normal part of tax legislation, which can still be overruled by the Parliament.
5: That's what makes this just another beat up, unfortunately.
3: A Senate committee is examining the proposed tax changes, which are likely to pass by the end of the month with the help of the Greens. Michael Packey reporting.
0: The US president claims talks with Iran are ongoing despite officials in Tehran saying discussions have been suspended. Nine's Washington correspondent Lauren Tomasi has more.
6: Iran and Washington are issuing contradicting statements on the status of negotiations. While Donald Trump says talks are moving at a rapid pace, Iranian state TV reports talks have been suspended in what is the latest setback toward peace. The halt in negotiations coming after Israel ordered a new round of strikes in southern Beirut. The Iranian regime says it's a break in preconditions agreed upon with the United States. 94 days into this war, the back and forth continues. Lauren Tomasi, Washington.
0: Hikers and campers visiting alpine regions of the state are being warned to take extra care with a severe weather warning in place. Damaging winds are forecast for parts of the Blue Mountains, Illawarra and Southern Tablelands. Conditions are expected to ease this evening before picking up again tomorrow morning. Australia's population has ticked over a new milestone, reaching 28 million people. That's according to the Bureau of Statistics Population Clock Estimate, which takes into account birth rates, death rates, migration and departures. Entrepreneur Dick Smith has long campaigned for efforts to rein in population growth and says governments need a concrete idea of what population figure is sustainable.
7: One day we're going to have to stop growing, whether it's at 50 million or 100 million. Surely we should be looking at coming up with a plan at the moment.
0: Latest data shows some patients are paying up to 5 times more than others for the same private surgeries. Private Health Australia is urging people to shop around for surgeons to make sure they're getting a fair price. Chief Executive Dr. Rachel David says the trend was evident across a number of common procedures.
8: Like a knee replacement, the median fee, which is what most people are charged, was $1,000, but 10% of patients were charged more than $5,000.
0: And a Nationals MP has introduced a bill into state parliament to reduce the length of daylight saving in the state by 2 months, arguing it's currently in place for too long. In finance, the All Ords is down 80 points. One Australian dollar is buying 71.5 US cents.
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10: Serena Williams has confirmed she's returning to the tennis tour nearly 4 years after retiring. Craig Gabriel reports.
11: Last November, Serena applied to return to the anti-doping program, which is necessary to play the tour, and ever since has stringently denied that she was planning a comeback. Last week, the discussions resurfaced, and now there is official confirmation. She will start by playing doubles at Queen's Club in London next week. She's

0: Always said she regrets not breaking Margaret Court's record of 24 majors. When she stopped, she was on 23. Her last match was at the 2022 US Open when she lost to Ayla Tomljanovic. Craig Gabriel, Paris.
1: A blow for the Maroons ahead of Origin 2 with Pat Carrigan and Guillaume Shibasaki both sidelined with injury. In rugby, Aussies Henry Hutchison, Madison Levi and Harry Wilson have been nominated for World Rugby's Sevens Awards. And in cricket, the International Cricket Council has given approval for the use of pink balls in Test matches when impacted by bad light. That's sport. I'm Mike Pearsall.
2: It's 7 past 12. That's the latest news and sport.
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4: 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Sydney traffic.
5: Marsden Park traffic's been quite busy on Richmond Road in both directions. It looks like we might have had an incident there, but we can't pick it up on the camera at the minute. The M4 at Eastern Creek clearing beautifully in both directions. The M1 Pacific Motorway is making great time between Sydney and the Central Coast. The airport tunnel in recovery mode in Mascot after an earlier southbound breakdown on General Holmes Drive, but all lanes are well and truly back open. 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I'm Tim Govers. That's the latest Sydney traffic. 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
4: 2UE Sydney weather.
2: Partly cloudy with showers becoming less likely as the day goes on. North-northwesterly winds up to 30 kilometres per hour. Mostly sunny tomorrow, 14 to 21 degrees in the city, 12 to 21 in the west. Looking ahead, a possible shower Thursday, partly cloudy Friday, sunny on Saturday. Right now in town, it's 17 degrees, the same at Bankstown and Penrith. It's 15 degrees at Campbelltown, 14 at Lucas Heights and Terry Hills.
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8: G'day and welcome to the Classic Hits Lunchbox, 2nd of June edition. 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
9: I sang in church and I think I was 10 years old and someone got sick and they said, oh, well, we've heard you practicing, do you want to sing? And I said, I was scared and I sang. And I just recalled through a mass of tears, opening my eyes and hearing this enormous voice at that point and not knowing where it came from, if it even came out of me, and just feeling like in that exactly at that moment that I was blessed and that nothing anyone could do out there could ever touch me.
8: That's Donna Summer. Here's the anniversary. On this day in 1979, Donna began a three-week run at the top of the Billboard Hot 100 with this song here, Hot Stuff. Donna Summer, welcome to the Classic Hits Lunchbox.

0: Classic Hits Lunchbox. Elvis Presley's Can't Help Falling in Love. We had LRB, Lonesome Loser, and Donna Summer, Hot Stuff, which was at the top of the Billboard Hot 100 on this day in 1979. That's why we played that. Some birthdays for June 2nd. Dana Carvey is 71. Steve and Mark Waugh, both turning 61 today. Steve Smith, turning 37. There you go. A few cricket birthdays. Tom Gleason is 52 today. Queen released the album A Kind of Magic on this day in 1986. And on this day in 1980, Cold Chisel released an amazing album called East. And by amazing, I mean it had all these hits on it. East had My Baby, Choir Girl, Cheap Wine, Rising Sun, Standing on the Outside, and it also had a song called Ita. Here's Jimmy Barnes explaining that.
1: Well, the story was we were in the studio a lot, and I think in the East album we were in the studio, and in those days, you know, there wasn't like cable TV and all that stuff then. It was like, you know, the odd three or four channels or whatever it was. And every night on TV, you'd see these ads for the Women's Weekly with Ita with a lift. And she looked really cute. You know, she's a beautiful woman. But Don had a bit of a crush on her, I think. And he just thought it was hilarious that all these, every night Ida would come on there on the TV and say, this week in the Women's Weekly, you know, with a lisp. And she'd say what was going on, and people would go, oh, it was like, you know, when you see the headlines in the gossip magazines now, people read them and go, oh, it's true. This is what's happened. You know, but before that was all so well marketed, Ida was the one who was the marketing point for that.
0: That's Jimmy Barnes from the album East, released by Cold Chisel on this day in 1980. Here's Ita on the Lunchbox.

0: The classic hits lunchbox. Never too early for a sherry, right? Steve Perry. Before that, Stevie Wonder with Superstition and Cold Chisel Iter from the East album, which amazingly was released 46 years ago today. Incredible, right? On this day in 1976, Paul McCartney and Wings set a new record during a show in Seattle when they performed to an audience of 67,100 fans. That was the largest indoor concert attendance at the time. Bo Diddley died on this day in 2008. Queen Elizabeth II crowned at Westminster Abbey on this day in 1953. It's the anniversary of Mary Hopkin recording Those Were the Days at Apple Records on this day in 1968. Prince played his first ever show on British soil on this day in 1981. Switzerland founded on this day in 1291. And on this day in 1984, Wham got to number one in the UK for the first time with the song we're about to play. It's called Wake Me Up Before You Go-Go. Here's George Michael talking about that.
1: I mean, your record has been slagged in the press. What do you think about
2: I don't really mind. I mean, to be honest with you...
1: slags, yeah.
2: No, I don't really mind. I mean, I think a lot of... It's actually had, for all the bad reviews it's got, from a couple of unlikely people, it's got really good reviews. I think you either decide that you like pop or you don't. And I think, as far as I'm concerned, it's one of the best pop records so far this year.
0: That is George Michael, who was at number one with his buddy Andrew Ridgeley 42 years ago today over in the UK. Their first number one hit with this song here, Wham! Wake Me Up Before You Go-Go on The Lunchbox.

0: Sydney's classic hits. 2UE, Queen, We Will Rock You on the Classic Hits Lunchbox, which goes through until 1 o'clock. Got some solo Ringo Starr and a brilliant Spandau Ballet song to play between now and 1 o'clock as we celebrate all things June 2nd in stereo, by the way. Just quickly, if you're not doing this already, 2UE.com.au through a smart speaker, DAB+, or the amazing Listener app, which is free in your app store.
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7: Hi there, I'm Vanessa Gibson with a sports flash for Thrive. Win back 22 paid hours plus 7K with Thrive. Dragons coach Dean Young says there's plenty to get out of the season after finally snapping a 295-day losing streak on the weekend. He's told SEN while it was a great win over the Broncos on Sunday, they need to keep building.
8: We need to back this performance up. Look, we played reasonably well against Penrith and then we weren't happy with the way we played against the Warriors. Obviously happy with probably 60 minutes against the Broncos and then we need to make sure we back it up against the tough Sharks side this week.
7: Bulldogs skipper Stephen Crichton is under an injury cloud, both for the Bulldogs King's birthday clash with the Eels and Origin 2. He's aggravated a shoulder injury. Blues coach Laurie Daly telling Seven it's a wait and see.
9: I'll need to check and see where he's at and how much prep he can actually get done, because you don't want to take someone in that's underdone.
7: And the Aussie cricketers are looking to level the one-day series against Pakistan when they play game two tonight. The batters will be looking to make amends after they were no match for Pakistan's spinners. That's the latest in sport.
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Classic Hits Lunchbox. Ringo Starr with Photograph, leaving us with time for one more song on your June 2nd Lunchbox. It's a Spandau Ballet song. I'll explain why in a moment. P.T. Barnum launched his first travelling show on this day in 1835. Earl Tupperware filed a patent on this day in 1947 that is, quote, the E.S. Tupper open mouth container and non-snap type of closure thereof, unquote. Yeah, big day for Tupperware fans. However you celebrate, enjoy. Dead Poets Society opened in US cinemas on this day in 1989. Charlie Watts would have had a birthday today. Michael Steele from the Bangles is turning 71. And Tony Hadley is 66 today. Lead singer with Spandau Ballet. Here they are with True. Happy birthday, Tony Hadley. The Classic Hits Lunchbox.

0: Sydney's classic hits, 2UE. Spandau Ballet with True, wrapping up your June 2nd lunchbox. I'll catch you at midday tomorrow for June 3rd birthdays and anniversaries involving the Kinks. Susie Quattro on the birthday list tomorrow. Andrew Gold and more on the classic hits lunchbox. We do it at midday every weekday. And that was a bit of fun. Thanks for listening. Keep listening, please, because Michelle Murphy's in after the news with classic hits from the 60s, 70s and 80s. In addition to Hall & Oates, we've got some John Mellencamp, Diana Ross and the Supremes, and Sticks with a Y, Michelle Murphy after the news, which is next. Enjoy your afternoon.
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19: It's 1 o'clock. Good afternoon. I'm Madeline McNeil. A key industry group says the latest minimum wage increase could be too much to bear for small businesses. Almost 3 million workers will get a pay increase of 4.75% from next month. It takes the minimum wage to about $1,005 a week, but David Alexander from the Chamber of Commerce and Industry says it'll hurt employers already battling rising costs.
20: I think it will add extra pressure to small businesses. They tend to be the sector that disproportionately employs people on the minimum wage, and so naturally that's going to impact on them even harder.
19: Nine Sydney councils have been cleared to increase rates by the independent regulator. Blacktown residents will see rates increase 37% over 3 years, while North Sydney Council has been cleared to increase rates by 52% over the same period. State member for the North Shore, Felicity Wilson, is urging the local government to rethink the rate hike plans.
21: The only hope that we have is that council still has to vote on whether they actually pass it on. So I think we need some people power to tell the council that they can't afford this, they don't want it, and council needs to rethink.
19: Investigators believe a child injured in a crash involving a police car may have run into the side of the vehicle. Officers were responding to a fire in a park at St Leonard's on Sydney's North Shore when the incident occurred. The 9-year-old boy is recovering in the Children's Hospital. The Consumer Watchdog is issuing takedown notices to online retailers over the sale of toys and games with high-powered magnets. Amazon, eBay, Kogan and Frugo have all committed to act on the notices from the ACCC.

0: catastrophic consequences if swallowed. They can cause life-threatening internal injuries and also represent a choking hazard.
1: A new report shows Australia's billionaires collectively are $25 billion richer than last year, with the nation now having its highest number of billionaires on record. The analysis from Oxfam shows the top 20 richest Australians hold more wealth than the bottom 3 million households combined. Also making news, research by Uniting has found heat waves, floods and storms are disrupting frontline care services across Australia. And Iranian state media claims the country's government's halted negotiations with the United States to bring an end to their conflict, while the US president insists talks are ongoing. In finance, the All Ords is trading down 100 points at 89.30. One Australian dollar is buying 71.57 US cents.
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3: Good afternoon. Panthers coach Ivan Cleary is unsure whether it's too soon to recall Liam Martin to the Blues Origin squad. The back rower made his return from a knee injury, playing 41 minutes in their win over the Warriors. Cleary says Martin has had a fair bit of time off, having not played since round six.
4: I'm not sure. He's obviously been there a lot and understands that kind of arena, but hard to say, really, based on what he's just done.
3: Arena Sabalenka, Matteo Arnaldi, Matteo Berrettini and Felix Auger-Aliassime have all advanced to the quarterfinals of the French Open. Australian rugby seven stars Henry Hutchison and Madison Levi are nominated for honours at the World Rugby Awards. And Cricket Australia is having to reschedule its women's white ball series against New Zealand in February due to a clash with the Champions Trophy. That's sport. I'm Adam Hawes.
1: It's 1:04. That's the latest news and sport.
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6: 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Sydney traffic.
7: Tarramurra, look out for traffic lights blacked out due to a power failure on the Pacific Highway at Ray Street, causing delays in all directions. The M5 all clear westbound for the round 15 minutes travel time from the Kingsgrove Main Tunnel exit through to Preston's. The M7 all clear both north and southbound with around 17 minutes travel time from Richmond Road through to Preston's. 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I am Erin Healy. That's the latest Sydney traffic. 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
6: 2UE Sydney weather.
1: Partly cloudy with showers becoming less likely as the day goes on. North-northwesterly winds up to 30 kilometres per hour. Mostly sunny tomorrow, 14 to 21 degrees in the city, 12 to 21 in the west. Looking ahead, a possible shower Thursday, partly cloudy Friday, sunny on Saturday. Right now in town, it's 17 degrees, the same at Bankstown and Penrith. It's 15 degrees at Campbelltown, 14 at Lucas Heights and Terry Hills.
8: Get caught not wearing a motorcycle helmet this holiday period and you'll face double the points. 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
9: Oh, hello. 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

Mellencamp's Jack and Diane, a classic hit just before that from Styx with Babe. And what I've got for you in the next 15 minutes is a blast from the past from Dragon, Sunshine. Hello, it's Michelle Murphy, and I know you know what Michael Bolton sounds like when he sings normally, but if you've ever wondered about his sense of humour and whether he'd be the kind of guy that would, say, breathe in a helium balloon to wish someone a happy birthday, you bet he would. Celebrating today from Michael Bolton and me to you. Have a great day. How Can We Be Lovers? A classic hit from the man himself, straight after this one from Diana Ross.

0: it's good to have those half-hour blocks where it's all music. And, you know, the thing is the music's pretty, you know, mixed up, which is good. It's a wide range, and that's what I like about it.
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0: The Chameleon, it's Culture Club with Boy George, last spotted on stage at Eurovision a couple of weeks ago. Sydney's classic hits 2UE playing a blast from the past from Dragon Sunshine. Just too good to and Frankie Valli in the next 15 minutes. How great is the music today? It's just hitting the spot, isn't it? How about some Steely Dan? Let's play Reeling in the Year. Are you reeling in the year? In the next 20 minutes. Showers easing and 21 today, mostly sunny Wednesday and 21. Partly cloudy for the rest of the week. And at this stage, it is looking mostly sunny for the King's Birthday long weekend, which is just perfect because the Sydney Film Festival opens tomorrow and, of course, Vivid Sydney on for another week or so, actually, right through until June 13.
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8: 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In NRL signings, the Dolphins have inked a contract extension with powerhouse prop Francis Molo, keeping him at the club until at least the end of the 2028 season. A push for referee Ashley Klein to be banned from State of Origin Game 2 has made its way to Queensland Parliament. Deputy Premier Jared Blay encouraging his colleagues to sign the petition that was started by the Courier-Mail and has gained almost 30,000 signatures. The NRL moved to defend Klein in the days after the decision to send off Marone Kalen Ponga during Game 1. In AFL, Hugo Hall-Khan is set to make his debut with the Crows in Thursday's clash against the Cats. It comes just a week after being selected at pick 10 in the mid-season rookie draft. And Serena Williams has announced a comeback to competitive tennis at the age of 44. After nearly 4 years away from the sport, she'll play doubles at the Queen's Club Grass Court Tournament in the lead-up to Wimbledon. And you're up to date with the latest in sport.
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0: I just want to be your everything. That's not asking too much, is it? Classic hit from Andy Gibb and the Beach Boys in there with Uncle Jesse from Full House playing drums on Kokomo. Do you remember when he did that, John Stamos? They weren't just cashing in on a moment with him. He's been helping out with bands since about 1985, I think it was. On the way, we'll get you the news headlines and check in with the weather forecast next, then straight back into the classic hits.
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10: It's 2 o'clock. Good afternoon, I'm Madeline McNeil. For the first time ever, the minimum wage has increased above $1,000 a week for almost 3 million workers. Australia's lowest paid staff will earn an extra 4.75%, taking their pay packet to $1,005. Unions have welcomed the rise, but business groups are worried it could put pressure on smaller operators. Employment Minister Amanda Rishworth believes the increase is fair.
11: This is a real wage increase. There is some catch-up they've identified in this real wage increase back from 2021, but they have recognised some of the uncertainty in this decision. That is what is economically responsible.
10: Police have charged alleged members of a kidnap crew after foiling two attempted kidnappings in Sydney earlier this year. Officers allege the group conspired to kidnap a person from Wurrunga and another man at Revesby in January. Three men aged 22, 29 and 31 have been charged with kidnap and firearm offences. Anti-poverty advocates say the federal government's controversial tax changes don't go far enough to address the growing scale of wealth inequality. Oxfam Australia says debate about the negative gearing and capital gains concessions has been dominated by misinformation and misplaced fears about small business and aspiration. Chief Executive Jennifer Tierney says the reality is the wealth of the super rich is growing while millions of Aussies struggle.
12: This is at a moment where Australians are facing food insecurity, rising housing prices, and really suffering when trying to fill up their cars at the pump.
10: The Consumer Watchdog has issued a takedown notice to four online retailers over the sale of potentially deadly high-powered magnets. The ACCC says the objects are included in magnetic chess or magnetic battle chess games. Compulsory drug treatment programs in the state's prison system can reduce the chance an inmate will commit drug-related offences when they're released. Just 12% of program participants committed a drug offence within the first 12 months of their release. Bureau of Crime Statistics and Research Executive Director Jackie Fitzgerald says the drop in reoffending didn't translate to other types of crime.
13: It looks like there's a few reasons why this might be. So the program focuses

0: doesn't so much look at a range of other criminogenic factors.
1: Also making news, early investigations suggest a 9-year-old boy injured by a police vehicle at St Leonard's may have run into the side of the car. In finance, the All Ords is trading down 36 points at 89.33. One Australian dollar is buying 71.58 US cents.
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3: Huge news at the Seagulls. Kieran Foran has been appointed full-time head coach until the end of the 2029 NRL season. Foran has led Manly to 7 wins from 9 games as interim coach after taking over from Anthony Seibold. Canoe slalom star Jessica Fox is targeting a big season on the water, returning to action with a silver at the World Cup event in Slovenia. The 4-time Olympian missed last year's home world championship after having surgery to remove a tumour from a kidney. Fox telling Today she felt like a beginner again while recovering.
4: It's been a long road. And I think sitting on that start line over the weekend, I got all those race nerves again. I was feeling that energy from the crowd.
3: And in tennis, Aryna Sabalenka is into the French Open quarterfinals with a 7-5, 6-3 win over Naomi Osaka. That's sport. I'm Adam Hawes.
1: It's 2:04. That's the latest news and sport.
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7: Mosman, we have a concrete spill northbound on Military Road at Spit Road, causing delays in both directions. Fairfield, a multi-vehicle crash southbound on the Horsley Drive at Nelson Street. Tarramurra, traffic lights blacked out due to a power failure on the Pacific Highway at Ray Street, causing delays in all directions. It's Travel Tuesday at Flight Centre. 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I'm Erin Healy. That's the latest Sydney traffic. The best and clearest way to hear 2UE is on digital. 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
6: 2UE Sydney weather.
1: Partly cloudy with showers becoming less likely as the day goes on. North-northwesterly winds up to 30 kilometres per hour. Mostly sunny tomorrow, 14 to 21 degrees in the city, 12 to 21 in the west. Looking ahead, a possible shower Thursday, partly cloudy Friday, sunny on Saturday. Right now in town, it's 17 degrees, the same at Bankstown and Penrith. It's 15 degrees at Campbelltown, 14 at Lucas Heights and Terry Hills.
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Losing My Religion, a classic hit from REM. It's Michelle Murphy, ready to play that funky music, Wild Cherry, in the next 10 minutes on Tuesday, June the 2nd. Not just the second day of winter, today is National Rotisserie Chicken Day, a day we celebrate pretty regularly in my household, otherwise known as a bachelor's handbag to some, but seriously, a bit of coleslaw and some bread, what more could you need? Classic hit, Everything I Own plays now. Michelle.

0: It is a music that I can relate to, and it's not sort of all the modern or all the old-fashioned. It's a bit of mixed.
1: Got to sing it, got to turn it up. Oh, that makes me feel like going out and dancing.
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0: Oh, the sound of the 80s right there. We belong, Pat Benatar on Sydney's Classic Hits 2UE. The attitude I love is all in this song. Master's Apprentices. Playing in the next 15 minutes with his maracas and flamboyance. We've got Peter Allen as well. I go to Rio. Here for the great music across the day and every single morning with our Classic Hits Breakfast with Kathy Chubb. Such a fun quiz that can also win you $1,000. The $1,000 minute, it plays at 8 a.m. I recommend you get here just before 8. Kathy will invite you to call then. What you need to do is get 10 questions right in 1 minute to win $1,000. Now, the excellent news is you do get $10 for every correct answer, and we will reveal one of the answers for tomorrow morning's quiz ahead of time. Stick around at 4:30 this afternoon. John Vertigan will give you the heads up and hopefully help you win the money in the morning.
1: Snooze.
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0: I'm Amy Drew with a sports flash for Thrive. 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In NRL signings, the Dolphins have inked a contract extension with powerhouse prop Francis Molo, keeping him at the club until at least the end of the 2028 season. A push for referee Ashley Klein to be banned from State of Origin Game 2 has made its way to Queensland Parliament. Deputy Premier Jared Blay encouraging his colleagues to sign the petition that was started by the Courier-Mail and has gained almost 30,000 signatures. The NRL moved to defend Klein in the days after the decision to send off Maroon Kalyn Ponga during Game 1. In AFL, Hugo Hall-Khan is set to make his debut with the Crows in Thursday's clash against the Cats. It comes just a week after being selected at pick 10 in the mid-season rookie draft. And Serena Williams has announced a comeback to competitive tennis at the age of 44. After nearly 4 years away from the sport, she'll play doubles at the Queen's Club Grass Court Tournament in the lead-up to Wimbledon. And you're up to date with the latest in sport.
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0: Hold the Line, a classic hit from Toto. Oh, and talk about a blast from the past. Wasn't that great? Kim Wilde's Checkered Love playing just before it. From that to this one, Walking on Sunshine. John Vertigan here after our 3 o'clock news update. We'll get you the headlines, the weather forecast for the rest of the week, and straight back into it with this one. And one of the stars who will be in Melbourne for the John Farnham Living Legend tribute concert. Richard Marx will be there along with Jimmy Barnes, John Stevens, Ross Wilson. It is going to be incredible. Rod Laver Arena, September 20. Tickets went on sale for it this morning, actually, with funds raised going towards the Head and Neck Cancer Australia. Such a worthy cause, and what an event it will be. Hazard from Richard Marx playing here soon.
1: You know that feeling when a song comes on and suddenly you're back there? The songs you know every word.

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11: It's 3 o'clock. Good afternoon. I'm Madeline McNeil. The Australian Council of Trade Unions has welcomed the decision to raise the minimum wage. From next month, Australia's lowest paid workers will see their earnings rise to about $1,005 a week. The ACTU had initially called for a larger increase to help combat high inflation. But Secretary Sally McManus says today's decision will still bring some relief.
12: This is a really good outcome for everyone struggling with cost of living. In particular, of course, lowest paid Aussies are the ones that are struggling the most with cost of living, and they need this pay rise absolutely.
11: The pricing watchdog has given nine Sydney councils the green light to hike rates above the current price peg. IPART's cleared North Sydney Council to increase rates by 52% over 3 years. Blacktown residents will see rates rise by 37% over the same period. Some politicians are concerned Federal Treasurer Jim Chalmers could have far too much power over the latest tax changes. Legislation's expected to pass later this month, reining in the capital gains tax discount and negative gearing concessions. But accountants have identified nine areas where the Treasurer is able to use his discretion to make changes. One Nation MP Barnaby Joyce says it's a concerning development.
13: I think your people in Australia are kind of sick of government and bureaucrats by executive instruments, changing things which they don't get a look at. And now we've got things just in the legislation corpus itself that says, well, you know, you might be voting for this today, but what we do tomorrow, who knows?
11: One of 27 charges against former broadcaster Alan Jones has been withdrawn ahead of a hearing in August. Prosecutors dropped the case of one of nine accusers, known as Complainant K, who previously alleged Jones grabbed his backside in an event in 2013. The 84-year-old is now facing 24 counts of indecent assault and two counts of sexual touching. Jones has always maintained he's innocent. The state government's most senior member in the upper house says she won't bow to pressure to release confidential documents. Penny Sharp and her deputy John Graham have been suspended over their failure to produce material for a parliamentary committee. Ms Sharp says her parliamentary colleagues are holding up a number of bills.
14: The government's got a really clear view about the laws that we want to be passed this week. That includes increased penalties for people who are attacking young gay men on dating apps.
11: And three men have been charged by police, accused of being the kidnap crew behind two attempted abductions at Warunga and Revesby earlier this year. In finance, the All Ords is trading down 27 points at 89.42, one Australian dollar buying 71.61 US cents.
15: Looking for a little wriggle room? 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

0: Connor Watson has signed with two rival clubs on the same day. The 30-year-old has been granted an early release by the Chooks to join the Dragons next year. He's also signed a two-year deal with newcomers, the PNG Chiefs, who entered the competition in 2028. Meantime, the Seagulls have upgraded Kieran Foran to full-time head coach until the end of 2029. The Panthers will be bolstered by the return of their Origin stars this weekend, but are still wary of the Tigers. Penrith coach Ivan Cleary says they're a dangerous side.
1: But came back really strong on the weekend, so high-energy team that... They look pretty connected. When they got it going, they're a real handful.
0: And in tennis, Serena Williams has accepted a wild card to play doubles at the Queen's Club leading into Wimbledon nearly 4 years after retiring. That's sport. I'm Adam Hawes.
2: It's 3:04. That's the latest news and sport.
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4: Classic Hits 2UE, Sydney Traffic.
5: In Prospect on the M4 motorway, Prospect Highway, cars broken down, citybound lane one's been shut. In Leppington, Camden Valley Way, Abrinjelly Road 3, car collision eastbound into Parramatta with a breakdown for the James Roos Drive, southbound off-ramp onto Pennant Hills Road. A concrete spill through Mossman on Military Road, northbound across the left-hand lane at Spit Road. 3 car collision Fairfield for the Horsley Driver, southbound at Nelson Street. 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I'm Brittany Gorrell. That's the latest Sydney traffic. 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
4: 2UE Sydney weather.
2: Partly cloudy with showers becoming less likely as the day goes on. North-northwesterly winds up to 30 kilometres per hour. Mostly sunny tomorrow, 14 to 21 degrees in the city, 12 to 21 in the west. Looking ahead, a possible shower Thursday, partly cloudy Friday, sunny on Saturday. Right now in town, it's 15 degrees, the same at Bankstown. It's 14 degrees at Lucas Heights, 13 at Terry Hills and 17 at Penrith.
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Hope you're enjoying this Tuesday afternoon filled with classic hits goodness like Creedence there. And it's John Vertigan here for company. The Rolling Stones soon, something from ABBA after Richard Marx.

0: Stones, Beast of Burden, Sydney's classic hits 2UE. Penrith Panthers got a big weekend coming up. The June long weekend carnival is on with games, rides, show bags, face painting, and the Panthers live and loud playing West Tigers on the big screen. Perfect for family and friends who are perhaps visiting for the long weekend. The Panthers June long weekend carnival coming up this weekend. Coming up in the next 10, Roxette will get dressed for success and Dobie Gray is next.
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2: M5 motorway tunnel through Arncliffe. It's shut westbound due to a truck and car collision just as you pass Marsh Street. Now, motorists can still get off at the off-ramp and you can rejoin the tunnel too at the Marsh Street on-ramp. However, that small section of the through tunnel has been blocked off. Best to take General Holmes Drive down to Bestwick Street instead. Also for Mascot, General Holmes Drive, a breakdown outbound in the airport tunnel. Now, there's a tree down Seven Hills, Old Windsor Road at Viewbrook Close. That's northbound. 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I'm Brittany Gorrell. That's the latest Sydney traffic. 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
11: 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After a significant boost in performance for Manly under interim coach Kieran Foran, he's been appointed to the position full-time, securing a three-year deal. Fosball guided the team to 7 wins from 9 games after the departure of Anthony Seibold, lifting the Sea Eagles to 5th place on the ladder. Foran says he's inspired by the Manly community and is determined to bring success to the Northern Beaches. The Roosters have granted Connor Watson an early release from his contract as he becomes the third player to sign with new franchise, the PNG Chiefs. The utility forward will join the side on a two-year deal from 2028. Before that, though, he's off to the Dragons for the 2027 season. And the Dolphins have inked a contract extension with Francis Molo, keeping him at the club until at least the end of the 2028 season. The powerhouse prof is in his 11th NRL season with 161 games under his belt. And you're up to date with the latest in sport.
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0: Classic Hits 2UE, Sydney Traffic.
1: Arncliffe, the M5 motorway tunnel has been closed off westbound at Marsh Street following a truck and car collision. There's some very heavy conditions on the approach in Mascot for General Holmes Drive and through the airport tunnel. Caught up in this, we had an earlier breakdown as well, seeing delays back to Southern Cross Drive in East Lakes. In fact, in Seven Hills, Old Windsor Road at Viewbrook Close, a fallen tree, northbound Lane 1, Mount Victoria in the Blue Mountains, truck breakdown, Great Western Highway eastbound at Harley Avenue. 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I'm Brittany Gorrell. That's the latest Sydney traffic. 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

0: Dan Hartman, I can dream about you, whatever you're up to this afternoon, if you're at work. Maybe you've picked up the kids or grandkids from school. Settle in for more great classic hits after four this afternoon.
1: All the boys think she's a spy. She's got Patty Davis
0: eyes. Oh, I love that from Kim Carnes. It's on straight after the news.
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13: It's 4 o'clock. Good afternoon, I'm Madeline McNeil.
9: Local governments are being told to look at their own backyards to raise money after nine Sydney councils were given approval to raise rates above the current price peg. IPART's decision will see ratepayers in North Sydney stung with an increase of 52% over 3 years, while Blacktown residents will see a 37% rise over the same period. Shadow Local Government Minister Tim James has told Clinton Maynard councils need to be conscious of cost of living pressures.
13: Everything is expensive and rising at this point in time. It is very tough out there for individuals, families and small businesses, and they should be looking at their own budgets and backyards to find savings, to rein in spending, to look at alternative sources of revenue so that they're not having to slug ratepayers.
9: Almost 3 million workers will be in line for a pay rise from July following a ruling by the Fair Work Commission. Australia's minimum wage will increase by 4.75%, taking it to nearly $1,005 a week. It's slightly less than what unions had been demanding, but more than what business groups had expected. Three men have been charged in Sydney, accused of being a kidnap crew behind two alleged abduction attempts earlier this year. Police allege the men were behind kidnapping attempts at Warunga and Revesby in January. A targeted campaign is being rolled out across social media to help teenagers and young adults spot toxic relationship patterns. The It's Not Love, It's Coercive Control campaign will be seen on YouTube, Instagram and TikTok. Prevention of Domestic Violence Minister Jodie Harrison says it's important people know about the issue.
14: We are particularly aiming to get information about what coercive control is and what it looks like and how it might affect people to young people.
9: Heat waves, floods and storms are disrupting frontline care services across Australia. 91% of Uniting Care workers surveyed say extreme weather's affected their work in the last 5 years. Uniting's head of advocacy, Alice Salmon, says it's a serious problem.
15: Extreme weather is limiting the support our people can provide. Extreme weather is increasing workloads, disrupting access to clients, and taking a significant toll on the physical, mental and emotional well-being of frontline care workers.
9: Also making news, a disqualified driver has been charged with driving more than six times the legal limit near Wagga Wagga, and four online retailers have agreed to remove games and toys containing high-powered magnets from sale. The ACCC warns the small objects are included in magnetic chess or magnetic battle chess games. In finance, just before close, the All Ords is down 1 point at 89.68, one Australian dollar buying 71.6 US cents.
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17: A blow for Mitchell Moses' chances of selection for the Blues in State of Origin 2. He's been left out of Parramatta's squad to face Canterbury on Monday as he recovers from a hamstring injury. Bulldog centre Stephen Crichton has been named but remains in doubt with a shoulder injury. A huge boost for the Seagulls ahead of Thursday night's clash with the Rabbitohs. Kieran Foran has been appointed full-time head coach until the end of the 2029 season. Rooster star Connor Watson will join the Dragons next season before switching to the PNG Chiefs for their inaugural season in 2028. Australia Rugby 7's

0: first game of next year's Indian Premier League season after being found guilty of aggressively throwing an ice bag towards an umpire. That's sport. I'm Adam Hawes.
1: 4 past 4. That's the latest news and sport.
2: Get caught without a seatbelt or wearing it incorrectly this holiday period and you'll face double the points. With double demerits in force 5th till 8th June, you can stop it or cop it.
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4: M5 tunnel aren't clear if it's reopened westbound following an earlier truck and car collision near Marsh Street. Still seeing a backlog of congestion along Southern Cross Drive southbound through East Lakes. In the North Connects tunnel in Thornlea, a truck's broken down northbound blocking the left-hand lane. Trains are stopping again at Seven Hills after an earlier incident requiring some emergency services. Still allow extra travel time for the T1, T5 and the Blue Mountains line though. 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I'm Brittany Gorrell. That's the latest Sydney traffic. 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
3: 2UE Sydney weather.
1: Partly cloudy with showers becoming less likely as the day goes on. North-northwesterly winds up to 30 kilometres per hour. Mostly sunny tomorrow, 14 to 21 degrees in the city, 12 to 21 in the west. Looking ahead, a possible shower Thursday, partly cloudy Friday, sunny on Saturday. Right now in town, it's 15 degrees, the same at Bankstown. It's 14 degrees at Lucas Heights, 13 at Terry Hills and 17 at Penrith.
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It's Mr. Big to be with you and John Vertigan here, a blast from the past with Harpo. Great song from the 70s on the way. And Bonnie Tyler, who is still recovering in hospital after a recent health scare. We're going to play her biggest song. And the Temptations now.

0: Well, you sing along, you know, your body gets a little bit dancey and, you know, you just feel it and you enjoy it.
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0: It's Bonnie Tyler, Sydney's Classic Hits 2UE. Afternoon, John Vertigan here with an opportunity for you to win cash again tomorrow morning. And by listening all day, you get little hints to help you out. Tomorrow morning, the $1,000 Minute with Kathy is on. And she's going to ask a question: who sang Money Changes Everything and Time After Time? The answer to that is Cyndi Lauper. So that's question four on tomorrow morning's $1,000 Minute. Your answer is Cyndi Lauper. A little helping hand. Try and win a grand.
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2: In Villawood, Woodville Road at Christina Road, a truck breakdown impacting your run. We've got delays southbound for the M8 motorway tunnel through Arncliffe into Roseville, Boundary Street at Babbage Road, two-car collision shutting a westbound lane. A truck's broken down in the North Connects tunnel northbound through Thornlea, and a breakdown's cleared from Horsley Park down the M7 motorway southbound near Saxony Road. 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I'm Brittany Gorrell. That's the latest Sydney traffic. 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
5: 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After a significant boost in performance for Manly under interim coach Kieran Foran, he's been appointed to the position full-time, securing a three-year deal. Folsball guided the team to 7 wins from 9 games after the departure of Anthony Seibold, lifting the Sea Eagles to 5th place on the ladder. Foran says he's inspired by the Manly community and is determined to bring success to the Northern Beaches. The Roosters have granted Connor Watson an early release from his contract as he becomes the 3rd player to sign with new franchise, the PNG Chiefs. The utility forward will join the side on a 2-year deal from 2028. Before that, though, he's off to the Dragons for the 2027 season. And the Dolphins have inked a contract extension with Francis Molo, keeping him at the club until at least the end of the 2028 season. The powerhouse prof is in his 11th NRL season with 161 games under his belt. And you're up to date with the latest in sport.
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0: 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Sydney Traffic.
1: In Roseville, a two-car collision for Boundary Street at Babbage Road. Westbound Lane 1's been blocked off. In the North Connects Tunnel through Thornlea, a truck's broken down northbound. We've had an earlier breakdown clear from Villawood, Woodville Road to Christina Road. Looking to heavy traffic on the M4 motorway, particularly passing at Church Street westbound. Your travel time from Homebush to Eastern Creek is just under 40 minutes, while in Eastern Creek, Walgrove Road's quite banked up northbound approaching the M4. It's Travel Tuesday at Flight Centre. Save up to 75% on a 7-night, 4-star Phuket stay from $281 per person. 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I'm Brittany Gorrell. That's the latest Sydney traffic. 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

0: Neil Diamond's Beautiful Noise. And it's nearly 5 o'clock Tuesday afternoon. It's John Vertigan with Don McLean's American Pie, some John Farnham, Lionel Richie and ELO on the way. It is the 5 o'clock music marathon, back-to-back uninterrupted classic hits after the news.
1: No villains. No songs you've never heard of. Yes, she stood in the doorway. Just classic hits. Love, love, after classic hits.

0: If you know it in the first second, it belongs right here. Classic Hits, Sydney's 2UE.
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10: 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Another 2UE Sydney Small Business Hero finalist.
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12: It's 5 o'clock. Good afternoon. I'm Madeline McNeil.
2: The Fair Work Commission says it took inflation into account as part of its latest wage deliberations. Almost 3 million low-paid workers will receive a pay increase of 4.75%. It means from next month the minimum wage will rise to about $1,005 a week. But Commission President Adam Hatcher admits external factors made the decision more challenging.
12: The tightening of monetary policy by the Reserve Bank, which followed, will undoubtedly slow the economy in the year ahead. On top of this, the Australian economy faces the wild card of the Middle East conflict, which broke out unexpectedly.
2: Nine Sydney councils given the green light to raise rates above the current price peg are being told to look at their own budgets rather than sting ratepayers. North Sydney Council is expected to increase rates by 52% over 3 years, in part to cover the blown-out cost of redeveloping the Olympic Pool. Shadow Local Government Minister Tim James says it's unfair to ratepayers and council should look elsewhere to recoup the funds. A high-profile Labor MP believes Australia needs to pull out of the AUKUS defence pact with the US and Britain. Ed Husic has told his colleagues the goalposts have changed after it emerged we're only getting second-hand submarines. He believes there needs to be a plan B in the event America reneges on this latest deal. Mr Husic says there's concern in Labor ranks about how the AUKUS pact is progressing.
13: I've raised my concerns. I think there are broader concerns around, if you look at the transactional nature of the Trump administration and them, no doubt having an expectation if they did this deal with us, what they would expect us to be using those subs for.
2: A senior officer says a police car was travelling at normal speed when a 9-year-old boy was struck on Sydney's North Shore. Officers were responding to a fire in a park at St Leonard's when the crash occurred. The child is in a stable condition in hospital. And we're being encouraged to spare a donation to support Taronga Zoo's wildlife hospitals in Sydney and Dubbo. For the next 12 hours, donations are being doubled. Zoo Director Nick Boyle has told Clinton Maynard they rely on community support and treat around 1,500 patients every year.
14: Here in Sydney, we see a lot of marine turtles. We get a juvenile loggerhead turtle that came in recently. It needed 10 months of care from our vets before we fitted it with a satellite tracker and released it off Lord Howe Island. And that turtle alone cost us about $18,000. When you look at that across 1,500 patients, you can see the costs do add up.
2: In finance, the All Ords has closed down 3 points at 89.66. One Australian dollar is buying 71.76 US cents.
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16: Rampaging Rabbitohs forward David Fifita has been named to make his return from a hamstring injury in Thursday night's NRL clash with the Seagulls. He's been sidelined since round six. Brandon Smith and Campbell Graham are also back from injury. After months of speculation, Serena Williams has officially announced her comeback to professional tennis. The 44-year-old will play doubles at this month's Queen's Club tournament in London. Tennis legend John McEnroe says Williams will be hell-bent on winning a record-equaling 24th Grand Slam.
17: If she's coming back, she's not coming back because I'm happy to play and it's fun. She wants to go win another major. That's the only reason that I can think of that Serena Williams would want to play tennis again. Not to go out and just play. She could do that anytime she wanted, right?
16: And the ICC has approved a trial for pink balls to be used in test matches to keep play going during bad light. That's sport. I'm Adam Hawes.
2: 4 past 5, that's news and sport.
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19: In Wilton on Picton Road, approaching the Hume Motorway, two-car collision, shut a west.

0: crash where the right-hand lane's been blocked off. We've seen an earlier truck breakdown, though, clearing off in the tunnel around Thornlea northbound. Expect some heavy congestion southbound off the Sydney Harbour Bridge down the Western Distributor towards Pyrmont. Outbound delays too for General Holmes Drive in Mascot at Foreshore Road. 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I'm Brittany Gorrell. That's the latest Sydney traffic. 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
2: 2UE Sydney weather.
3: Partly cloudy with showers becoming less likely as the day goes on. North-northwesterly winds up to 30 kilometres per hour. Mostly sunny tomorrow, 14 to 21 degrees in the city, 12 to 21 in the west. Looking ahead, a possible shower Thursday, partly cloudy Friday, sunny on Saturday. Right now in town, it's 15 degrees. The same at Bankstown. It's 14 degrees at Lucas Heights, 13 at Terry Hills and 17 at Penrith.
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0: 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Sydney traffic.
1: In Greenacre on Juno Parade at Pandora Street, two-car collision westbound. In Parkley, another two-car crash for Sunny Holt Road. It's northbound in the left lane at Candlenut Grove. A sideline crash in Wilton, Picton Road westbound approaching the Hume Motorway. In Warunga, the North Connects Tunnel towards the exit, northbound a truck and two-car collision where a lane has been blocked off. Expect delays for trains running on the T1, T2, T5 lines due to urgent signal repairs at Clyde. 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I'm Brittany Gorrell. That's the latest Sydney traffic. The best and clearest way to hear 2UE is on digital. 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
0: Nothing but back-to-back classic hits. The 5 o'clock music marathon on Sydney's 2UE.

He is the man of the moment, John Farnham, and the songs of Farnham, as performed by Hugh Jackman and Celine Dion and all sorts of superstars, including Jimmy Barnes and Tina Arena. Tickets went on sale this morning for that, and from all reports, went pretty quickly. So well done if you snaffled those. Split Enz, who just toured recently, they were fantastic. Got History Never Repeats to play for you soon. And this is Leo Sayonara.

0: 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Sydney traffic.
1: Sydney CBD, Macquarie Street shut due to a police operation both ways between Hunter Street and St James Road. In Warunga, the North Connects Tunnel northbound exit, we've got a truck and two car collision still closing off a lane. Expect delays. And the Pennant Hills Road on ramp is also being blocked off for vehicle recovery into the tunnel. Zetland, the Eastern Distributor southbound, a car's broken down towards South Dowling Street. And Wilton, a crash, Picton Road westbound at the Hume Motorway. 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I'm Brittany Gorrell. That's the latest Sydney traffic. 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
0: 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Looking

0: Aretha, wrapping up the 5 o'clock music marathon this afternoon. 6 o'clock news coming up next. We'll check out what has happened throughout the day, a forecast for the next 7 days, and a check of the roads as well. Then back into it. Aha. Got the Babies and Bon Jovi all on the way in the next 20.
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6: 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Connor Watson has announced 2 club signings after being granted an early release from the Roosters. He's joining the Dragons for 2027 before heading north to link up with the PNG Chiefs on a 2-year deal. After a significant lift in Manly's performance under interim coach Kieran Foran, the club have decided to make Fosball a permanent fixture, signing him as head coach on a 3-year deal. He's guided the team to 7 wins from their past 9 games, lifting them to 5th on the NRL ladder. In AFL, a devastating blow for Essendon's Lewis Hayes, re-injuring his ACL after a hyperextension incident while playing in the VFL on Sunday. The 21-year-old will meet with specialists in the coming days to determine next steps. And the Aussie cricketers will look to level the one-day series tonight after Pakistan claimed a 5-wicket win in Game 1. The batters were no match for spinner Arafat Minhas, who became the first Pakistani male cricketer to take 5 on debut. That's the latest in sport.
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9: It's 6 o'clock. Good evening, I'm Madeline McNeil. The opposition says the latest wage increase will likely push some people into a higher tax bracket and won't keep up with living costs. The Fair Work Commission's decided to lift wages by 4.75%. From July, almost 3 million low-paid workers will earn about $1,005 a week. Shadow Employment Minister Jane Hume is not convinced people will actually be better off.
10: A rise in the minimum wage, although welcome for so many, is going to push more and more Australians into a higher tax bracket. And of course, that means that their wage rise gets eaten up not just by inflation, but also by increased taxes as well.
9: Tens of thousands of Sydney ratepayers are facing higher fees after the pricing regulator approved special rate variations for 9 councils. Blacktown residents will see rates go up by 37% over 3 years. Over the same period, North Sydney Council will hike rates by at least 52%, in part to cover the blown-out cost of redeveloping the Olympic Pool at Milsons Point. Chris lives in the North Sydney LGA and says it's a massive letdown.
11: It's just disappointing that our local council have delivered the debacle that the North Sydney Pool is.
9: Police believe they've nabbed the kidnap crew behind 2 alleged abduction attempts in Sydney. Investigations began when officers stopped a hire van at Tarramurra in January and found ammunition, balaclavas, cable ties and a pistol believed to have been thrown from the vehicle. The 3 men are accused of being involved in kidnapping attempts at Revesby and Warunga. A senior officer says it appears a boy injured by a police car on Sydney's North Shore ran into the side of the vehicle. The 9-year-old stable in hospital after being struck by the car as it headed towards a fire at St Leonard's. Detective Superintendent Paul Devaney says the officers involved were travelling at a normal speed and had a green light.
12: The police car was driven by a 36-year-old senior constable and accompanied by a probationary constable. They were both quite shaken up by the incident and no one wants this to happen to anyone, and we've wrapped support services around them, but they're all good at this stage.
9: The Consumer Watchdog has issued a takedown notice to 4 online retailers of the sale of potentially deadly high-powered magnets. The ACCC says the objects are included in magnetic chess or magnetic battle chess games. Also making news, there's a push within Labor ranks for the Albanese government to renegotiate the AUKUS defence pact, arguing the US has changed the goalposts. And Australia's population has ticked over a new milestone, reaching an estimated 28 million people. In finance, the All Ords closed down 3 points at 89.66, one Australian dollar buying 71.8 US cents.
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9: Panthers coach Ivan Cleary's weighed into the debate about whether son Nathan needs to dominate State of Origin. Despite winning 3 Man of the Match awards for the Blues, critics say Nathan hasn't replicated his club form at interstate level. Ivan suggested the bar's being set too high.
13: I mean, I don't even know what dominating Origin is. I've never seen anyone do it. So, you know, even Wally Lewis back in the day, I mean, he's probably the only one that's really... But did he? I don't know.
9: The Seagulls have been given special clearance by the NRL to select Tolu Kola for Thursday night's clash with the Rabbitohs. The Blues origin winger was expected to miss the game under concussion protocols. And 23-time major winner Serena Williams has confirmed she's returning to the tennis tour. The 44-year-old will start by playing doubles at the Queen's Club tournament. 6:04, that's news and sport.
14: Congested roads, overflowing schools and hospitals, zero immigration. 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
7: 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Sydney traffic.
16: Holroyd for the M4 motorway approaching Pitt Street Citybound. 2-car collision. Crews now blocking off the left-hand lane with a reduced 40k speed. North Parramatta, a breakdown for James Roos Drive. It's eastbound on the approach to Pennant Hills Road. In the CBD, a police operation has shut Macquarie Street between Hunter Street and St James Road each way. Eastern Distributor underpay southbound with a lane blocked due to a breakdown approaching South Dowling Street. It's Travel Tuesday at Flight Centre. 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I'm Brittany Gorrell. That's the latest Sydney traffic. The best and clearest way to hear 2UE is on

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1: TUE Sydney weather.
2: Mostly clear with a slight chance of a shower. North-northwesterly winds up to 30 kilometres per hour. Mostly sunny tomorrow, 14 to 21 degrees in the city, 12 to 21 in the west. Looking ahead, a possible shower Thursday, partly cloudy Friday, sunny Saturday and mostly sunny Sunday. Right now in town, it's 15 degrees, the same at Bankstown. It's 13 degrees at Campbelltown, Lucas Heights and Terry Hills. It's 14 degrees at Penrith.
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Dionne Warwick. 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

0: right across the world's greatest city, Sydney's classic hits 2UE and Real Thing with John Vertigan here. 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
2: In Lidcombe on the M4 motorway, a truck's broken down, closing the left westbound lane on the approach to Hill Road. Crews are on scene. North Parramatta, James Roos Drive, approaching Penn and Hills Road eastbound, a car breakdown with lane one blocked off. In Sydney CBD, Macquarie Street has been closed off each direction between Hunter Street and St James Road after a police operation. Moving out of the CBD, northbound for the Harbour Bridge and Tunnel, a slow stretch, and continuing up Warringah Freeway through North Sydney towards Falcon Street. For 24/7 roadside assistance, that's here to help, not just tow. 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I'm Brittany Gorrell. That's the latest Sydney traffic. 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
7: 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Connor Watson has announced two club signings after being granted an early release from the Roosters. He's joining the Dragons for 2027 before heading north to link up with the PNG Chiefs on a two-year deal. After a significant lift in Manly's performance under interim coach Kieran Foran, the club have decided to make Fosball a permanent fixture, signing him as head coach on a three-year deal. He's guided the team to 7 wins from their past 9 games, lifting them to 5th on the NRL ladder. In AFL, a devastating blow for Essendon's Lewis Hayes, re-injuring his ACL after a hyperextension incident while playing in the VFL on Sunday. The 21-year-old will meet with specialists in the coming days to determine next steps. And the Aussie cricketers will look to level the one-day series tonight after Pakistan claimed a 5-wicket win in Game 1. The batters were no match for spinner Arafat Minhas, who became the first Pakistani male cricketer to take 5 on debut. That's the latest in sport.

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1: On the M4 in Prospect, we have a three-car crash affecting eastbound traffic approaching Clunies Ross Street. It's in the breakdown lane. Also on the M4 in Lidcombe, look out for a truck breakdown westbound approaching Hill Road in lane 1. In the CBD, an ongoing police operation closing Macquarie Street both ways between Hunter Street and St James Road. We are seeing very heavy delays as a result. Newtown also busy in both directions on King Street this evening. Got FBOS? 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I'm Thomas Reeve. That's the latest Sydney traffic. 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
2: 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One.

0: yes, the Righteous Brothers' Unchained Melody. And we'll catch up with the day's news coming up next. Check the forecast as well. Then Brian Ferry. This is tomorrow. 1977, that's a good song. Billy Field, Van Morrison and Annie Lennox all on the way.
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0: 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Another 2UE Sydney Small Business Hero finalist.
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10: Good evening, I'm Sarah Wiedersane. Unions argue a pay rise for almost 3 million low-paid workers will ultimately benefit businesses. From July, the minimum wage will increase to about $1,005 a week. Industry groups are concerned the hike will hurt smaller operations already struggling with rising costs. But ACTU Secretary Sally McManus claims the change will increase economic activity.
14: I'd say to business two things. First of all, remember your workers are usually your customers as well, and if they go backwards and if they have to cut back, they're going to cut back on spending. The second thing is, if you're running a business, you know, usually you have the ability throughout the year to adjust your prices.
10: There's a push within Labor ranks for the Albanese government to renegotiate the AUKUS Defence Pact, arguing the US has changed the goalposts. America will now only supply Australia with second-hand submarines until we're in a position to manufacture our own vessels. High-profile backbencher Ed Husic argues the multi-billion dollar deal is no longer valid. Mr Husic believes the change provides an opportunity to reconsider whether AUKUS should proceed as it currently stands.
16: Issue about reality, and that confronting us about whether or not we will even get the new deal that has been put to us based on what's happening in the US.
10: A jockey from WA has been rushed to hospital on the Gold Coast after coming off her horse. Christy Bennett was riding at the Turf Club's trials when the accident occurred. She remains in a critical condition. The Australian Jockeys Association says its thoughts and prayers are with the 29-year-old. Russia has launched a large-scale deadly attack on parts of Ukraine. At least 13 people have been killed in the overnight assault that involved more than 600 drones and dozens of missiles. There are fears people remain trapped under the rubble of a partially collapsed multi-story apartment building. Australia's billionaire population has hit a record high of 178 as anti-poverty advocates warn the economic gap is widening. New analysis by Oxfam shows the nation's billionaires added more than $25 billion to their collective wealth last year, while one in three households faced food insecurity. Oxfam Australia Chief Executive Jennifer Tierney says that money could lift almost a million Aussies out of poverty.
17: The increase in that $25 billion over the last year could pay for electricity bills for every single Australian household for a year. You know, it could cover our international aid budget five times over, and it could cover the cost of grocery bills for more than 3 million households a year.
10: In finance, one Australian dollar is buying around 71.8 US cents.
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10: It's quarterfinals time at the French Open. Craig Gabriel is there.
18: It's the first time this tournament the weather has looked a bit dodgy, but as far as the singles is concerned, things should be fine as all matches are on Court Philippe Chatrier, which has a retractable roof. After last night's first women's night match in 3 years, it's back to the men under the lights with João Fonseca playing Jakub Mensik. Earlier, Sasha Zverev takes on Rafa Horda. Mira Andreeva faces Sarana Kostea, and Elena Svitolina plays countrywoman Marta Kostyuk. Craig Gabriel, Paris.
10: A blow for Mitchell Moses' chances of selection for the Blues in State of Origin 2. He's been left out of Parramatta's squad to face Canterbury on Monday as he recovers from a hamstring injury. In the AFL, Essendon's Lewis Hayes has re-injured his ACL. That's the very latest news and sport.
1: 2UE Sydney weather.
10: Mostly clear tonight. The slight chance of a shower. North-northwesterly winds at 20 to 30 kilometres an hour, getting down to 14 degrees overnight. Mostly sunny tomorrow. Tops of 21 degrees in the city, 21 in the west. Looking ahead Thursday, a possible shower, a top of 20 degrees. Partly cloudy on Friday, a high of 19. Sunny and 19 on Saturday. Mostly sunny on Sunday, a top of 20 degrees.
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15: Good evening, I'm Sarah Wiedersehen. The Albanese government claims the opposition is not interested in helping low-paid workers get a wage rise. The Fair Work Commission has decided to increase pay packets by 4.75%. It means from July, about 3 million low-paid workers will earn about $1,005 a week. Treasurer Jim Chalmers has told Parliament it's a welcome move, which he argues is not supported by the Coalition or One Nation.
16: When they look around the world at the social dislocation and political division in other countries, they want to replicate it here, Mr. Speaker. We want to avoid it. Their strategy is to talk down the economy, to talk up division. This side supports workers and first home buyers, and that side does not.
15: A jockey is in a critical condition after coming off her horse on the Gold Coast. Georgia Condek has the details.
17: Former West Australian jockey Christy Bennett was riding at the Turf Club trials when the accident occurred. She was attended to on track by the medical personnel before an ambulance rushed her to Gold Coast University Hospital in a life-threatening condition. The Australian Jockeys Association released an update on social media saying their thoughts and prayers are with Christy. She remains in hospital in a critical condition. Georgia Condek reporting.
15: At least 13 people have been killed in a large-scale Russian attack on parts of Ukraine. Dozens of others have been injured following the overnight strikes that hit a number of residential apartment blocks. Moscow had warned it would launch systematic strikes after accusing Kyiv of a deadly attack on a student dormitory in an occupied part of eastern Ukraine. The federal opposition says criticism of the AUKUS defence pact among Labor MPs is very concerning. Backbencher Ed Husic argues the US has changed the goalposts and that opens an opportunity to re-evaluate the deal. America will now provide Australia with second-hand submarines until we're ready to manufacture the vessels ourselves. Shadow Defence Minister James Patterson argues Mr. Husic's comments undermine the project.
18: Richard Miles needs to show leadership. When he's back in Australia today, he needs to haul Ed Husic into line and demonstrate that the Labor government is 100% behind AUKUS and will deliver it on time and on budget as promised.
15: Australian researchers have found that gestational diabetes is likely the first sign of type 2 diabetes. The University of Queensland study shows the two conditions are almost genetically identical, with pregnancy acting as the physical trigger. And tickets are now available for Neil Danaher's state funeral at the MCG. And a magnitude 4.3 earthquake has been registered in the outback town of Tennant Creek.
13: Looking for a little wriggle room? 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
15: It's quarterfinals time at the French Open. Mira Andreeva is taking on Sorana Cîrstea in the women's singles. Later tonight, Alexander Zverev takes on Rafael Jodà of Spain. The Sea Eagles have upgraded Kieran Foran to full-time head coach until the end of 2029 NRL season. The Panthers will be bolstered by the return of their Origin stars this weekend, but are still wary of the West Tigers. Panthers coach Ivan Cleary says they're a dangerous side.
19: They came back really strong on the weekend, so high energy team, they look pretty connected. When they got it going, they're real handfuls.
15: In the AFL, disappointment for Essendon's 21-year-old key defender Lewis Hayes. Scans have confirmed he's re-injured his ACL. That's the latest news and sport.
14: 2UE Sydney weather.
15: Mostly clear tonight. The slight chance of a shower. North-northwesterly winds at 20 to 30 kilometres an hour, getting down to 14 degrees overnight. Mostly sunny tomorrow. Tops of 21 degrees in the city, 21 in the west. Looking ahead Thursday, a possible shower, a top of 20 degrees. Partly cloudy on Friday, a high of 19. Sunny and 19 on Saturday. Mostly sunny on Sunday, a top of 20 degrees.
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0: If you know it in the first second, it belongs right here. 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
14: Good evening, I'm Sarah Wiedersehen. Unions and business groups are at odds over a decision to increase the minimum wage. Federal politics reporter Nelson Scott.
15: From July, close to 3 million of Australia's lowest paid employees will receive a pay increase of 4.75%. The ruling from the Fair Work Commission means the minimum wage is now over $26 per hour, or around $1,005 a week. ACTU Secretary Sally McManus says the move will provide relief to workers who have seen their real incomes eroded by inflation.
16: This is a really good outcome for everyone struggling with cost of living.
15: But David Alexander from the Chamber of Commerce and Industry argues it will hurt operations already being squeezed by rising overheads.
17: For some small businesses, this will be too much to bear.
15: Labor has welcomed the decision, claiming the wage hike is sustainable. The opposition maintains the best way to help workers is to address rising living costs. Nelson Scott, Canberra.
14: The federal opposition has continued to seize on Labor tax changes, arguing the government will collect more than it hands out. The budget is expected to be $77 billion better off over the next decade after reining in capital gains and negative gearing concessions. The savings will be partly used to fund an ongoing $250 tax offset. But Liberal leader Angus Taylor used question time to claim households would be worse off in the long term.
18: Last week, the Treasury Secretary defended Labor's toxic taxes by saying, quote, revenue needs to be raised from somewhere. Will the Prime Minister confirm that Australians will pay $77 billion more tax than they get back?
14: A West Australian jockey has been placed in an induced coma after falling from a horse on the Gold Coast. It's understood Christy Bennett suffered a brain bleed as a result of the fall, which took place during trials this morning. At least 13 people have been killed and dozens injured in a major Russian attack on parts of Ukraine and its capital, Kyiv. Russia has warned it intends to launch systematic strikes on targets linked to the Ukrainian military. Australia's population has surged past 28 million people, but while the country reaches record growth, the national birth rate has slumped to a historic low of 1.48 births per woman. Futurist Mark McCrindle says reverting to the 55-45 rule would help address the imbalance.
19: But it would mean the government, rather than just filling the gap through migration, would have to find ways of making it easier for couples to start families. There's probably more sophisticated policy settings we could get and ensure that we've got families in the future.
13: Looking for a little wriggle room? Compare your home loan with a loan market broker today.
14: Mira Andreeva has dismantled Sarana Kostaya to move into the French Open semi-finals. The Russian eighth seed needed just an hour to reach the last four, winning 6-love, 6-3. Later tonight, Alexander Zverev plays Rafael Jodar of Spain. Still on tennis, and after months of speculation, Serena Williams has officially announced her comeback to professional tennis. The 44-year-old will play doubles at this month's Queen's Club tournament. Huge news for the Manly Sea Eagles. Kieran Foran has been appointed full-time head coach until the end of the 2029 NRL season. In the AFL, scans have confirmed Bombers defender Lewis Hayes has re-injured his ACL, and former England captain Andrew Freddie Flintoff has been announced as the new head coach for the Sydney Thunder in the BBL. That's the latest news and sport.
0: TUE Sydney weather.
14: Mostly clear tonight, the slight chance of a shower, north-northwesterly winds at 20 to 30 kilometres an hour, getting down to 14 degrees overnight. Mostly sunny tomorrow, tops of 21 degrees in the city, 21 in the west. Looking ahead Thursday, a possible shower, a top of 20 degrees. Partly cloudy on Friday, a high of 19. Sunny and 19 on Saturday. Mostly sunny on Sunday, a top of 20 degrees. That's why I'm
0: easy. 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
14: Good evening, I'm Sarah Widdersane. Australian military personnel will be deployed to Poland to train Ukrainian forces in coming weeks. Defence Minister Richard Marles has told a summit in Canberra the ADF's Operation Kudu is shifting from the UK to be closer to the Ukrainian border to better meet Kyiv's requirements. The commitment comes as Ukraine faces some of the most intensive Russian strikes since the war erupted. Just in the last 24 hours, a massive missile and drone attack on Ukraine Ukrainian towns has killed at least 18 people. The opposition says the latest wage increase will likely push some people into a higher tax bracket and won't keep up with living costs. The Fair Work Commission has decided to lift wages by 4.75%. From July, almost 3 million low-paid workers will earn about $1,005 a week. Shadow Employment Minister Jane Hume is not convinced people will actually be better off.
2: A rise in the minimum wage, although welcome for so many, is going to push more and more Australians into a higher tax bracket. And of course, that means that their wage rise gets eaten up not just by inflation, but also by increased taxes as well.
14: A new poll shows Labor's primary support has sunk to an all-time low amid the fallout over its budget. The Sky News YouGov poll has core support for Labor at 26%. This is down 9% since the election. The poll also replicates the finding of the Redbridge poll released earlier this week that One Nation is now the most popular political party in Australia. 35% of working-class people say they intend to vote for Pauline Hanson's party. A public health expert says Australia's decision to not impose travel restrictions on Ebola-affected countries is in line with WHO advice. Italy and Brazil are investigating suspected cases of the rare strain, which is spreading in Democratic Republic of Congo and Uganda. The federal government says it won't escalate containment strategies at this stage. Dr. Margaret Harris says the global risk still remains low.
15: But they are asking all countries to be vigilant, to know what an Ebola case might look like, and to be vigilant at all airports.
14: A takedown notice has been issued to online platforms over the sale of toys and games with high-powered magnets. The small, potentially deadly objects are included in magnet chess and magnetic battle chess games. And much-loved jockey Christy Bennett is fighting for life in a Queensland hospital after a horrific fall at the Gold Coast trials this morning. In finance, one Australian dollar is buying around 71 US cents.
10: Looking for a little wriggle room? Compare your home loan with a loan market broker today.
14: Russian star Mira Andreeva has raced to an emphatic straight sets win over Romania's Sorana Cârstea to move into the French Open semi-finals. In the men's, Alexander Zverev will continue his long-awaited pursuit of a maiden Grand Slam when he comes up against Spanish sensation Rafael Jodha. Still on tennis, Serena Williams has officially announced her comeback to professional tennis. The 44-year-old will play doubles at this month's Queen's Club tournament. Rampaging Rabbitohs forward David Fifita has been named to make his return from a hamstring injury in Thursday night's NRL clash with the Sea Eagles. And former England captain Andrew Flintoff has been named as the new coach of the Sydney Thunder. That's the latest news and sport.
4: 2UE Sydney weather.
14: Mostly clear tonight. The slight chance of a shower. North-northwesterly winds at 20 to 30 kilometres an hour, getting down to 14 degrees overnight. Mostly sunny tomorrow. Tops of 21 degrees in the city, 21 in the west. Looking ahead, Thursday, a possible shower, a top of 20 degrees. Partly cloudy on Friday, a high of 19. Sunny and 19 on Saturday. Mostly sunny on Sunday, a top of 20 degrees.
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0: What I do love is to sing along, and even if I'm in a traffic jam, yelling some 80s rock ballad off the top of my lungs is fabulous. And I don't care if anyone's watching, it's great.
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6: Good evening, I'm Sarah Wiedersehen. The Defence Minister has announced Australian military personnel deployed to train Ukrainian forces will be moved to Poland in coming weeks. The ADF's Operation Kudu has been operating from the UK. From the middle of the year, Australian Army trainers will partner with a multinational Norwegian-led operation, bringing them closer to the Ukrainian border. Richard Marles says Australia needs to ensure its support of Ukraine remains practical and aligned to the country's most urgent needs. A key industry group claims the minimum wage has been raised to an unaffordable level for most businesses. From next month, Australia's lowest paid workers will pocket an extra $60 a week. Unions argue the increase will result in employees spending more, boosting the economy. But David Alexander from the Chamber of Commerce and Industry claims the increase will put more pressure on inflation.
15: For some small businesses, this will be too much to bear. So they're being asked to wear an increase in their wage costs of 4.75%. So for some businesses, they will pass that on and it'll end up in inflation.
6: A jockey is in a critical condition after coming off her horse on the Gold Coast. Georgia Condek has the details.
16: Former West Australian jockey Christy Bennett was riding at the Turf Club trials when the accident occurred. She was attended to on track by the medical personnel before an ambulance rushed her to Gold Coast University Hospital in a life-threatening condition. The Australian Jockeys Association released an update on social media saying their thoughts and prayers are with Christy. She remains in hospital in a critical condition. Georgia Condek reporting.
6: Advocates are warning of a widening gap between Australia's wealthiest residents and ordinary households. The country has more billionaires than ever before, with the 20 richest Australians holding more wealth than the bottom 3 million households collectively. Oxfam Australia Chief Executive Jennifer Turney says extreme wealth is skyrocketing while the average Aussie struggles with cost of living.
17: The Australian billionaires' wealth actually grew by $50,000 per minute over the last year. So we now have 178 billionaires, up 17 from last year, and that number is accelerating.
6: A University of Queensland study suggests diabetes developed during pregnancy is actually an early warning sign of type 2 diabetes later in life. Researchers found both conditions share near identical genetic traits, which are triggered by the physical stress of pregnancy. In finance, one Australian dollar is buying around 71 US cents.
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6: At the French Open, Marta Kostyuk's incredible run has continued. She's beaten Elena Svetolina to move into the semi-finals of a Grand Slam for the first time in her career. Earlier, Maria Andreeva dismantled her opponent in just under an hour to advance to the final four. Later this hour, Alexander Zverev plays Spanish player Rafael Jodra. A blow for Mitchell Moses' chances of selection for the Blues in State of Origin 2. He's been left out of Parramatta's squad to face Canterbury on Monday as he recovers from a hamstring injury. In the AFL, scans have confirmed Essendon's Lewis Hayes has re-injured his ACL, and former England all-rounder Andrew Freddie Flintoff has been named Sydney Thunder men's head coach in Australia's Big Bash leave. That's the very latest news and sport.
5: TUE Sydney weather.
6: Mostly clear tonight. The slight chance of a shower. North-northwesterly winds at 20 to 30 kilometres an hour, getting down to 14 degrees overnight. Mostly sunny tomorrow. Tops of 21 degrees in the city, 21 in the west. Looking ahead, Thursday, a possible shower, a top of 20 degrees. Partly cloudy on Friday, a high of 19. Sunny and 19 on Saturday. Mostly sunny on Sunday, a top of 20 degrees.
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0: 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It's all different, and that's what I like. There's a good variety, but you haven't got that cool. Yeah.
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13: Hello, I'm Gabrielle Hodson.
1: Australian defence personnel will train Ukrainian soldiers in Poland. Sarah Wiedersen reports.
13: The ADF's Operation Kudu has been training Ukrainian soldiers as part of a multinational mission in the UK. Defence Minister Richard Miles has now announced in the coming weeks the army trainers will move to Poland, where they will partner with a Norwegian-led operation. The shift moves the personnel closer to the Ukrainian border to better meet Kyiv's requirements. The commitment comes as Ukraine faces some of the most intensive Russian strikes since Russia's invasion began. Just in the last 24 hours, a massive missile and drone attack on Ukrainian towns has killed at least 18 people. Sarah Wiedersehen reporting.
1: The opposition is urging the PM to restore discipline in Labor ranks amid further division over the AUKUS pact. New South Wales MP Ed Husic believes Australia needs to pull out of the defence deal with the US and UK. He argues the goalposts have changed. Now the US will only supply Australia with second-hand submarines until we're ready to build new ones. Shadow Defence Minister James Patterson says AUKUS shouldn't be undermined.
14: The Albanese government promised to speak with one voice when it came to foreign policy and defence policy. But we now have a full-on Labor revolt when it comes to Australia's signature defence policy, AUKUS.
1: Almost 3 million workers will get pay rises of 4.75% from next month after a Fair Work Commission ruling on the minimum wage. It sends the minimum annual wage past $50,000 for the first time. Scott Phillips from The Motley Fool says economists are fearing it could push interest rates even higher.
15: It will put pressure on wages. It will put pressure on inflation. It must. The question is how much and what it does mean for the Reserve. Look, the market reckons they'll keep rates on hold. Don't do predictions, you know that. But I suspect hold is the most likely outcome. But most people are expecting more rate rises later this year.
1: Police in Melbourne's north have arrested a 49-year-old driver after his car hit a pedestrian in West Meadows just before six. The 61-year-old woman is in a critical condition. A second pedestrian was assessed but was not physically hurt. And the search is on for a Tasmanian devil that's vanished from her quarantine area at the Paradise Country Park on the Gold Coast. Mary only arrived at her park 2 weeks ago. The park's been closed while staff look for clues. They've notified Biosecurity Queensland and are using thermal imaging cameras. Finance and the Aussie dollar is buying 71.7 US cents.
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1: Day 10 of the French Open and we're up to the quarterfinals. First up in the women's, Marta Kostyuk has beaten fellow Ukrainian Alina Svitolina 6-3, 2-6, 6-2, shedding tears as she won her way into her first ever Grand Slam semi.
16: I want to start with this historical match that we played today with Alina. We had a very difficult night again in Ukraine, especially in Kyiv. So many people dead, and I want to give this match to Ukrainian people and to their resilience. Thank you.
1: In the men's, Spain's Rafa Hola is on court against German number 2 seed Alexander Zverev. Greater Western Sydney is trying to secure the services of Tom Green long-term, offering the top midfielder a 7-year deal. It comes as the 25-year-old is actively chased to join the AFL's 19th team, the Tasmania Devils, after his current contract expires at the end of next year. That's the latest news in sport.
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1: Around the country, Canberra showers 12 degrees, Melbourne showers 15, gale warnings for the west and central coasts as well as central and east Gippsland. Sydney mostly sunny 21, strong wind warnings for the Byron Hunter, Sydney, Illawarra, Batemans and Eden coasts. Brisbane sunny 26, strong wind warnings for the Sunshine and Gold Coasts. Perth possible showers 18, Adelaide showers 16, Hobart showers easing 15 and Darwin cloud clearing 31.
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16: Hello, I'm Gabrielle Hodson. The Defence Minister has announced Australian personnel will train Ukrainian soldiers in Poland. Within the next month or so, the ADF will partner with a Norwegian-led multinational operation to deliver training closer to Ukraine's borders and better meet the war-torn nation's operational requirements. Since the start of Russia's full-scale invasion, Australia has provided more than $1.7 billion of support for Ukraine. Data centres are behind a massive jump in national business investment. Scott Phillips from The Motley Fool says artificial intelligence is behind the remarkable rise.
17: For the March quarter, we saw business investment up 6.5%. That is remarkable, particularly given the state of the economy. And most of it is coming from data centres, whose capital investment doubled in that period. These are remarkably big numbers. So, yes, biggest increase since the mining boom. On one hand, adding to demand at an uncomfortable time for the Reserve Bank. On the other, though, if the world economy is going to slow, particularly what continues to happen in Iran, it may underpin some demand. The mining boom saved us in the early 2010s. Maybe this time around, AI will come to the rescue.
16: Pay rises of 4.75% are on the way from July 1st for almost 3 million Aussie workers. A Fair Work Commission ruling on the minimum wage means it'll pass $50,000 a year for the first time. But economists fear it could push interest rates even higher. Two men have been charged over more than $200,000 worth of card skimming. As Carolee Katsambanis reports, they're part of a Romanian organised crime syndicate.
18: A 43-year-old was arrested at Sydney Airport and extradited back to Victoria. His alleged 38-year-old accomplice arrested at a home in Melbourne's western suburbs. They've fronted court and been remanded in custody until August. The men are allegedly responsible for installing a number of skimming devices in ATMs across the state. The ongoing investigation began in March. 50 skimming devices, machine parts, cash and high-end designer goods seized, now alleged to be proceeds of crime. Carolee Katsambanis, Melbourne.
16: A female jockey, originally from WA, is in an induced coma after falling from her horse at a Gold Coast turf club. Christy Bennett was taken to hospital in a critical condition, with reports the 29-year-old is having surgery to ease a bleed on the brain. Finance, and the Aussie dollar is buying 71.8 US cents. The Dow Jones is up 64 points and the Nasdaq's up 21.
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16: Emotional scenes at Roland Garros, where Marta Kostyuk has become the first Ukrainian player in the modern era to make the semi-finals of the French Open. She did it by beating fellow Ukrainian Elena Svitolina 6-3, 2-6, 6-2. She sobbed as she spoke of the 18 Ukrainians killed in a Russian bombardment over the last 24 hours.
19: Of course, I want to point out Elena and her incredible impact on Ukrainian tennis, on Ukrainians and on me. And everyone who is watching, she's an unbelievable fighter and I'm so happy to be through the semifinals. But I want to thank her again for this incredible match.
16: In the men's, Spain's Rafa Hola is facing German number 2 seed Alexander Zverev, who's won the first two sets 7-6, 6-1. And Pakistan has won the toss and chosen to bowl first in their one-day international against Australia. A short time ago, the Aussies were on 8 for 215. And Big Bash teams, the Melbourne Renegades and Melbourne Stars, are set to merge. That's the latest news in sport.
15: 2UE Sydney weather.
16: Around the country, Canberra, showers, 12 degrees. Melbourne, showers, 15. Gale warnings for the west and central coasts, as well as central and east Gippsland. Sydney, mostly sunny, 21. Strong wind warnings for the Byron, Hunter, Sydney, Illawarra, Batemans and Eden coasts. Brisbane, sunny, 26. Strong wind warnings for the Sunshine and Gold Coasts. Perth, possible showers, 18. Adelaide, showers, 16. Hobart, showers easing, 15. And Darwin, cloud clearing, 31.
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15: Good morning, I'm Gabrielle Hodson. Australia is ramping up efforts to help Ukraine, with ADF personnel being sent to train Ukrainian soldiers in Poland. The Defence Minister, Richard Marles, says Australia is continuing to adapt its contributions to make sure support remains practical, relevant and aligned with the most urgent needs. Almost 3 million workers will get pay rises of almost 5% from next month after a Fair Work Commission boosting the minimum wage. Wes Lambert from the Restaurant and Cafe Association says small business is already under pressure.
16: Up to 60% of workers in restaurants and cafes are on the award rate. We are the businesses that have the lowest profit margin. We only have 2.6% in cafes, 2.8% in restaurants. We cannot afford to absorb such a high wage increase.
15: A new report from the Climate Council says a surge in data centre construction driven by artificial intelligence risks pushing up power bills and increasing pollution. The document shows Australia is already a global investment hotspot, second only to the US, with 162 data centres in operation and more than 90 in the pipeline. The Climate Council says the projected growth in data centre energy demand by 2030 will mean they're using more power than all homes in the entire state of Victoria. A Melbourne firefighter has described his heartache knowing they were half an hour away from a Werribee house blaze that claimed the life of a three-year-old boy. Firefighter Josh Mitchell says they were covering for other crews who had a mechanical issue with their truck.
17: I don't know if us getting there 5, 6, 7 minutes quicker could have made a difference, but you do ask yourselves those questions, and the community deserves a response in the adequate amount of time to give them the best chance. On top of the need for resourcing in general, we have trucks that are not fit for purpose. They're out of date, they're breaking down.
15: New details about an aircraft emergency in the Kimberleys earlier this year. Bianca Carboni reports.
18: The aircraft was carrying two pilots and five passengers when it crashed shortly after taking off from Broome Airport. One passenger was seriously injured. A preliminary investigation by Australia's Transport Safety Watchdog has revealed the plane had a broken engine fuel controller, requiring the pilots to use the engines in manual mode. One pilot unsure whether they pressed the engine stop or start button after takeoff. The placement of the controls is being reviewed as the investigation continues. Bianca Carboni, Perth.
15: Finance and the Aussie dollar is buying 71.8 US cents. The Dow Jones is up 111 points and the Nasdaq's up 56.
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15: Marta Kostyuk has defeated Elena Svitolina 6-3, 2-6, 6-2 to reach the semis of the French Open for the first time, where she'll face Russian Mira Andreeva. The 23-year-old spoke about the war in Ukraine, where at least 21 people have been killed in a bombardment in the last 24 hours. Kostyuk believes more Russian-born players could protest, like Aussie Daria Kasatkina.
20: I have the greatest example of Daria Kasatkina. When she spoke about it publicly, like people were coming to her parents' apartment and scaring them and stuff like this. But, you know, it didn't stop her from changing nationality. You know, there is nothing that's stopping you if this is something you don't believe in.
15: In the men's quarterfinals, German number two seed Alexander Zverev has beaten Spain's Rafa Hoyer 7-6, 6-1, 6-3. And the Aussies have managed to score 9 for 231 in their ODI against Pakistan in Lahore. Short time ago, the hosts were 2 for 28. That's the latest news in sport.
13: 2UE Sydney weather.
15: Around around the country, Canberra, showers, 12 degrees. Melbourne, showers, 15. Gale warnings for the west and central coasts, as well as central and east Gippsland. Sydney, mostly sunny, 21. Strong wind warnings for the Byron, Hunter, Sydney, Illawarra, Batemans and Eden coasts. Brisbane, sunny, 26. Strong wind warnings for the Sunshine and Gold Coasts. Perth, possible showers, 18. Adelaide, showers, 16. Hobart, showers easing, 15. And Darwin, cloud clearing, 31.
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10: Good morning, I'm Gabrielle Hodson. Australian defence personnel will train Ukrainian soldiers in Poland. Sarah Wiedersen reports.
11: The ADF's Operation Kudu has been training Ukrainian soldiers as part of a multinational mission in the UK. Defence Minister Richard Miles has now announced in the coming weeks the army trainers will move to Poland, where they will partner with a Norwegian-led operation. The shift moves the personnel closer to the Ukrainian border to better meet Kyiv's requirements. The commitment comes as Ukraine faces some of the most intensive Russian strikes since Russia's invasion began. Just in the last 24 hours, a massive missile and drone attack on Ukrainian towns has killed at least 18 people. Sarah Wiedersehen reporting.
10: Almost 3 million workers will get pay rises of 4.75% from next month after a Fair Work Commission ruling on the minimum wage. It sends the minimum annual wage past $50,000 for the first time. Scott Phillips from The Motley Fool says economists are fearing it could push interest rates even higher.
12: We'll put pressure on wages. It will put pressure on inflation. It must. The question is how much and what it does mean for the Reserve. Look, the market reckons they'll keep rates on hold. Don't do predictions, you know that. But I suspect hold is the most likely outcome. But most people are expecting more rate rises later this year.
10: Police in Melbourne's north have arrested a 49-year-old driver after his car hit a pedestrian in West Meadows just before six. A 61-year-old woman is in a critical condition. A second pedestrian was assessed but not physically hurt. A third youth has now been charged over a brawl at an under-17 soccer game at Reevesby in Sydney's southwest. The injured included an 18-year-old with bite marks to his back. Police have charged a man with a fray. He'll front Bankstown local court in the morning. And the hunt's on for a Tasmanian devil missing from her quarantine at the Paradise Country Park on the Gold Coast. Mary only arrived 2 weeks ago. The park's been closed while staff look for the marsupial with thermal imaging cameras. Finance and the Aussie dollar's buying 71.7 US cents. The Dow Jones is up 115 points and the Nasdaq's up 22.
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10: Marta Kostyuk has wept, making it through to her first semi at a Grand Slam. The Ukrainian now faces Russian Mira Andreeva at the French Open. Craig Gabriel's in Paris.
13: Mira Andreeva was the first player into the semis and she did it convincingly against Anika Steyer, who retires this year, 6-love, 6-3. And then Ukrainian Marta Kostyuk defeated compatriot Elena Svitolina, 6-3, 2-6, 6-2. And for Kostyuk, it's her first time in the semis of a major and she remains undefeated on red clay this year. Kostyuk was very pointed about playing Andreeva, a Russian, in the semis. And Sasha Zverev kept his dreams alive over first major title, defeating 19-year-old Rafa Horda 7-6, 6-1, 6-3. Craig Gabriel, Paris.
10: Fremantle forward Josh Tracy will find out in the morning if he's won a challenge over a staging fine. With around 9 minutes left in Saturday's win over Brisbane, Tracy was outmarked in a contest by Lions skipper Harris Andrews. Tracy dove forward after some contact from Andrews and ended up in his stomach, but the umpire awarded the mark and play continued. The Aussies have scored 9 for 231 in their one-day international in Lahore. A short time ago, Pakistan was 6 for 79. And Big Bash teams, the Melbourne Renegades and Melbourne Stars, are set to merge. They'll reportedly have navy uniforms and be called the Bush Rangers. That's the latest news in sport.
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10: Around the country, Canberra, showers, 12 degrees. Melbourne, showers, 15. Gale warnings for the west and central coasts, as well as central and east Gippsland. Sydney, mostly sunny, 21. Strong wind warnings for the Byron, Hunter, Sydney, Illawarra, Batemans and Eden coasts. Brisbane, sunny, 26. Strong wind warnings for the Sunshine and Gold coasts. Perth, possible showers, 18. Adelaide, showers, 16. Hobart, showers easing, 15. And Darwin, cloud clearing, 31.
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11: Good morning, I'm Gabrielle Hodson. The Defence Minister has announced Australian personnel will train Ukrainian soldiers in Poland. Within the next month or so, the ADF will partner with a Norwegian-led multinational operation to deliver training closer to Ukraine's borders and better meet the war-torn nation's operational requirements. Since the start of Russia's full-scale invasion, Australia has provided more than $1.7 billion in support for Ukraine. Data centres are behind a massive jump in national business investment. Scott Phillips from the Motley Fool says artificial intelligence is behind the remarkable rise.
12: For the March quarter, we saw business investment up 6.5%. That is remarkable, particularly given the state of the economy. And most of it is coming from data centres, whose capital investment doubled in that period. These are remarkably big numbers. So, yes, biggest increase since the mining boom. On one hand, adding to demand at an uncomfortable time for the Reserve Bank. On the other, though, if the world economy is going to slow, particularly while it continues to happen in Iran, it may underpin some demand. The mining boom saved us in the early 2010s. Maybe this time around, AI will come to the rescue.
11: Pay rises of 4.75% are on the way from July the 1st for almost 3 million Aussie workers. A Fair Work Commission ruling on the minimum wage means it'll pass $50,000 a year for the first time. Two men have been charged over more than $200,000 worth of card skimming. As Carolee Katsimbanis reports, they're part of a Romanian organised crime syndicate.
13: A 43-year-old was arrested at Sydney Airport and extradited back to Victoria. His alleged 38-year-old accomplice arrested at a home in Melbourne's western suburbs. They've fronted court and been remanded in custody until August. The men are allegedly responsible for installing a number of skimming devices in ATMs across the state. The ongoing investigation began in March. 50 skimming devices, machine parts, cash and high-end designer goods seized, now alleged to be proceeds of crime. Carolee Katsimbanis, Melbourne.
11: The owner of iconic Tasmanian beer brand Bogues is closing its 145-year-old Launceston brewery, putting the equivalent of 45 full-timers out of work. Lion Australia says the brewery will close in November, with the Examiner reporting it'll move to Sydney. And a private island in Queensland's Fraser Coast is up for sale. Toogoom Island has hit the market for the first time in 17 years with its own airstrip. Back in 2013, it sold for $3 million. Finance and the Aussie dollar's buying 71.7 US cents. The Dow Jones is up 148 points and the Nasdaq's down 3 points.
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11: Tears at Roland Garros, where Marta Kostyuk has made her first Grand Slam semi at the French Open. The 23-year-old beat fellow Ukrainian Elena Svitolina 6-3, 2-6, 6-2. The death toll from the latest bombardment in Ukraine has reached 21, and Kostyuk says it's hard to separate politics and tennis.
14: Of course, when I woke up today, I saw it was all over the news. I texted my family if they were okay. And this is it. This is pretty much all I can do. And the biggest thing I can do is sit here and talk about it so more people can find out about it.
11: She faces Russian Mira Andreeva tomorrow. In the men's quarterfinals, Alexander Zverev has beaten Rafa Hola. This hour, Czech Jakub Menšek faces Brazilian Jules Fonseca. And the Aussies have scored 9 for 231 in their one-day international against Pakistan in Lahore. That's the latest news and sport.
0: 2UE Sydney weather.
11: Around the country, Canberra showers 12 degrees, Melbourne showers 15, gale warnings for the west and central coasts as well as central and east Gippsland. Sydney mostly sunny, 21, strong wind warnings for the Byron Hunter, Sydney, Illawarra, Batemans and Eden coasts. Brisbane sunny 26, strong wind warnings for the Sunshine and Gold Coasts. Perth possible showers 18, Adelaide showers 16, Hobart showers easing 15, and Darwin cloud clearing 31.
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0: it is a music that I can relate to, and it's not sort of all the modern or all the old-fashioned. It's a bit of mixed.
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0: Those songs are the classic hits you won't hear anywhere else. 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
12: Good morning, I'm Gabriel Hodson. Australia is ramping up efforts to help Ukraine, with ADF personnel being sent to train Ukrainian soldiers in Poland. The Defence Minister says it's part of a Norwegian-led multinational operation to deliver training closer to Ukraine's borders. Richard Marles says Australia is continuing to adapt its contributions to make sure support remains practical, relevant, and aligned with the most urgent needs. Almost 3 million workers will get pay rises of around 4.75% from next month after a Fair Work Commission boosting the minimum wage. Economists fear it could push interest rates even higher. Wes Lambert from the Restaurant and Cafe Association says small business is already under pressure.
14: Up to 60% of workers in restaurants and cafes are on the award rate. We are the businesses that have the lowest profit margin. We only have 2.6% in cafes, 2.8% in restaurants. We cannot afford to absorb such a high wage increase.
12: A new report from the Climate Council says a surge in Australian data centre construction driven by artificial intelligence risks pushing up power bills and increasing pollution. The document shows Australia is already a global investment hotspot, second only to the US. The Climate Council says the projected growth in data centre energy demand by 2030 will mean they're using more power than all homes in the entire state of Victoria. A third youth has now been charged over a brawl at an under-17 soccer game at Revesby in Sydney's southwest. The injured included an 18-year-old with bite marks to his back. Police have charged a man with a fray. He'll front Bankstown local court this morning. Detectives in Melbourne want to hear from anyone with info about a South Bank burglary where they believe a rideshare driver may have found himself as an unsuspecting getaway driver. Police have released CCTV from the South Bank crime scene. And the equivalent of 45 full-time workers will lose their jobs come November as Lion Australia closes down the Bogues Brewery in Launceston after 145 years. Brewing will reportedly move to Sydney and possibly Queensland. Finance, and the Aussie dollar is buying 71.7 US cents. The Dow Jones is up 237 points and the Nasdaq's down 34.
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12: Marta Kostyuk has defeated Elena Svitolina 6-3, 2-6, 6-2 to reach the semis of the French Open for the first time, where she'll face Russian Mira Andreeva. The 23-year-old spoke about the war in Ukraine, where at least 21 people have been killed in the last day. Kostyuk believes more Russian-born players could protest, like Aussie Daria Kasatkina.
15: You have the greatest example of Daria Kasatkina. When she spoke about it publicly, like, people were coming to her parents, apartment and scaring them and stuff like this. But, you know, it didn't stop her from changing nationality. You know, there is nothing that's stopping you if this is something you don't believe in.
12: In the men's quarterfinals, Czech Jakub Menšík is currently on court against Brazilian Joel Fonseca, while Alexander Zverev has beaten Rafa Hola. The Aussies have scored 9 for 231 in their one-day international in Lahore, beating Pakistan by 41 runs. And Greater Western Sydney is trying to secure the services of Tom Green long-term, offering the AFL midfielder a seven-year deal. It comes as the 25-year-old is actively chased by the AFL's 19th team, the Tasmania Devils. And that's the latest in news and in sport.
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12: Around the country, Canberra, showers, 12 degrees. Melbourne, showers, 15. Gale warnings for the west and central coasts, as well as central and east Gippsland. Sydney, mostly sunny, 21. Strong wind warnings for the Byron, Hunter, Sydney, Illawarra, Batemans and Eden coasts. Brisbane, sunny, 26. Strong wind warnings for the Sunshine and Gold Coasts. Perth, possible showers, 18. Adelaide, showers, 16. Hobart, showers easing, 15. And Darwin, cloud clearing, 31.

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2: Good morning, I'm Josh Bryant. A car has slammed into the iconic Archibald Fountain in Sydney's Hyde Park. Police say the hire car had been driven into the park before mounting the fountain. The vehicle has been towed away and it's believed the crash has only caused minimal damage. A 21-year-old French national has been taken to hospital for mandatory testing. The opposition says criticism of AUKUS defence pact among Labor MPs is a concern. Backbencher Ed Husic argues the US has changed the goalposts and that opens an opportunity to re-evaluate the deal. America will now provide Australia with second-hand submarines until we're ready to manufacture the vessel ourselves. Shadow Defence Minister James Patterson argues Mr. Husic's comments undermine the project.
3: Richard Miles needs to show leadership. When he's back in Australia today, he needs to haul Ed Husic into line and demonstrate that the Labor government is 100% behind AUKUS and will deliver it on time and on budget as promised.
2: A new report claims Western militaries, including Australia, aren't picking up on key defence lessons that are on display in the conflicts in Ukraine and the Middle East. The Lowy Institute argues democracies are being slow to procure new capabilities and to adapt to battlefield innovations such as drones. The findings warn the West is now lagging behind autocracies such as Iran and Russia. A third person has now been charged over a brawl at a soccer game in Sydney Southwest. Police say players and spectators were involved in the violence at an under-17s match at Revesby. One victim was treated in hospital for injuries, including a bite to his back. An 18-year-old is due to face court, while a 16-year-old has been dealt with under the Young Offenders Act. A study has found diabetes developed during pregnancy is likely an early manifestation of the condition triggered by stress. The University of Queensland research suggests gestational and type 2 diabetes could be the same condition. Study lead Carolyn Brito-Nunez says they're almost identical.
4: So we found that gestational diabetes largely shares the same genetics as type 2 diabetes. And we found very limited evidence that they are actually distinct conditions.
2: Also making news, the Human Rights Commission says it holds serious concerns about Labor's new laws for the governing of the NDIS, warning that they risk compromising the rights of disabled people. And transport officials in New South Wales are understood to be working on a potential trial of the driverless Waymo robo-taxis in Sydney. In finance, the Dow Jones up 219 points, the Nasdaq up 2, one Aussie dollar buying 71.7 US cents.
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5: Good morning. The Parramatta Eels have chosen not to play Mitchell Moses in Monday's clash with the Bulldogs, casting doubt on his availability for Origin 2. The club insists it's just giving him extra time to recover from his hamstring injury and says there has not been a setback. Australia has defeated Pakistan by 41 runs in their second one day in Lahore, squaring the three-match series at one all. Josh Inglis and Cameron Green posted half centuries. Nathan Ellis took four wickets. Back home, Melbourne's two Big Bash franchises will reportedly be merged before one of the licenses is sold to private investors. In tennis, Alexander Zverev has cruised into the semi-finals of the French Open. Jakub Mensik has taken the first set against João Fonseca. And FIFA is introducing semi-automated offside technology for the upcoming World Cup. That's sport. I'm Mike Pearsall.
2: That's the latest news and sport.
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0: 2UE Sydney weather.
2: Heading for a mostly sunny day, northerly winds turning northwesterly later, top of 21 degrees on the coast and in the west. Partly cloudy with showers tomorrow, partly cloudy on Friday, the slight chance of a shower, mostly sunny. Saturday and Sunday though, showers returning for Monday, Tuesday. Right now it's 16 degrees in town, humidity 65%, 16 at Bankstown, 15 Gosford, 10 at Campbelltown, 14 at Penrith and at Terry Hill. rules.
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0: Sydney's home of classic hits, 2UE, Wax, Bridge to Your Heart. 18 to 6, it's Kathy. When the sun comes up over the horizon today, it'll hang around. A sunny Wednesday on the way. I'd love to change your King's Birthday long weekend with an extra $1,000 in the bank. How would that make things a little different for you? Perhaps a nice Airbnb somewhere down the coast? 10 trivia questions to answer inside a minute for $1,000. That's what we do every weekday. Karen in Lumia had a go yesterday. Mauve and lilac are shades of what colour?
1: Purple.
0: True or false? Australia has the longest golf course in the world.
1: True.
0: Which bird is known for its large, expandable throat pouch?
1: Pelican.
0: Lionel who was once the lead singer of the Commodores?
1: Richie.
0: What was the name of the tiger in Winnie the Pooh?
1: Tigger.
0: A slogan for Arnott's Shapes Biscuits is flavour you can
1: see.
0: Starting with M, what type of musical band wears traditional Mexican cowboy outfits?
1: Oh, mambo.
0: In taxation, what does CGT stand for?
1: Pass.
0: How many events are there in a pentathlon?
1: 10.
0: This morning, Australia's population clock ticked over to how many million?
1: 26.
0: CGT, what does it stand for?
1: Capital Growth.
0: Oh,
1: I don't know.
0: Oh, gee, we're close. Oh, we were going along so well too. We got to question six and I had all ticks. I'm thinking, here we go. Karen's on for $1,000. But then we hit the starting with M. What type of musical band wears traditional Mexican cowboy outfits? That's the mariachi band.
1: Yes, of course it is.
0: In taxation, what does CGT stand for? This has been in the news a lot since the budget announcements. Capital gains tax. How many events are there in a pentathlon? That's 5, not 10. And this morning, Australia's population clock ticked over to 28 million. So there are a few of us around now, Karen. If you did okay with those questions, there's a fresh set waiting for you just near 8 o'clock and $1,000 at the end.
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0: 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Sydney Traffic.
1: A three-car smash into Liverpool this morning on the Hume Highway northbound approaching Elizabeth Street. Homebush West, we got lights blacked out on Arthur Street at Henley Road. It's a steady run for the City West Link citybound from the Rosehill Interchange onto the Anzac Bridge, no problems. The M4 and Eastern Creek, that's building citybound from the Lighthouse Interchange towards the Prospect Highway. The M1 getting a good run southbound from the Hawkesbury River Bridge to Wirrunga this morning will take you 14 minutes. Thinking about dinner? Make it a winter classic. Corned Silverside for just $10 a kilo at your local IGA. 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I'm Brooke Sheen. That's the latest Sydney traffic. 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
12: It's 6 o'clock. Good morning. I'm Josh Bryant. Further charges have been laid over a wild brawl at a soccer match in Sydney Southwest. Dusty Fitzpatrick reports.
13: Police say a number of players and spectators became involved in the fight at the under-17s game at Revesby. An 18-year-old man was treated at the scene for a bite mark to his back before being taken to hospital. Police have already charged two people, including a 16-year-old boy, over the incident. An 18-year-old man's now been taken into custody and charged with assault. He's due to face court today. Dusty Fitzpatrick, Sydney.
12: An investigation is underway after a car slammed into the Archibald Fountain in Sydney's Hyde Park. Police say the crash only caused minor damage to the iconic water feature. A 21-year-old French national's been taken to hospital for mandatory testing. Prime Minister Anthony Albanese will meet with his Solomon Islands counterpart Matthew Wale in Canberra today. The two leaders are expected to sign a $190 million deal, which would see a new police academy built in the country. Labor's hoping the meeting will see the Solomon Islands leader, who has historically been critical of China, shift his country's allegiances to Australia. A prominent think tank claims Australia's military is underprepared in essential areas of modern warfare. Analysis by the Lowy Institute shows the ADF has fallen behind in its drone, ground operation and long-range strike capabilities. Retired Major General Mick Ryan claims Australia's geographic isolation has bred a false sense of security.
14: Most Australians don't perceive a threat to Australia. I mean, we're not proximate to China or Russia or North Korea, so they don't see every day the kind of threats and aggression that these countries are engaged in.
12: A new report shows close to 2 in 5 emergency doctors are planning to leave the profession within the next 10 years. The College of Emergency Medicine surveys found unsustainable working conditions are forcing practitioners to reconsider their roles. A super complaint is being lodged with the Consumer Watchdog about unsafe products being sold by retailers including Amazon and Temu. Consumer Advocate Choice claims 6% of people who've purchased items online in the last 2 years have suffered injury or property damage. Choice's Bea Sherwood says the ACCC needs to act.
15: I think a lot of people think that it is illegal to sell unsafe products online, but it's not, but it absolutely should be. And so we want the government to introduce new laws that make it safer for consumers to shop online.
12: In finance, the Dow Jones trading up 274 points, the NASDAQ up 5. One Australian dollar is buying 71.8 US cents.
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16: The Manly Sea Eagles have received clearance from the NRL to play Tolu Kola in tomorrow night's game against the Rabbitohs. He'll feature just 8 days after he failed his HIA in Origin 1. Three players have booked their spots in the semi-finals at the French Open. Craig Gabriel reports.
17: Rain has been interrupting the schedule of play for the first time at this year's tournament, but already through to the semis are Mira Andreeva, Marta Kostyuk and Alexander Zverev. Andreeva beats Sorana Cîrstea 6-love 6-3 and it equals Andreeva's best effort at Roland Garros. Kostyuk defeated compatriot Elena Svitolina in three sets, and Zverev accounted for the Spanish teen, Rafa Jorda, 7-6, 6-1, 6-3, and for Zverev, it's his fifth semi-final at the French in the last 6 years. Craig Gabriel, Paris.
16: And Cricket Victoria will merge the Stars and Renegades before selling one of the Big Bash licences to investors. That's Sport. I'm Mike Pearsall.
12: That's the latest news in sport.
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10: Classic Hits 2UE. Sydney Traffic.
2: In Liverpool Centre for the Hume Highway, three-car collision approaching Elizabeth Drive with the right-hand lane blocked both north and southbound. The Hume Motorway building northbound through Bardia, passing McDonald Road up towards the M5, M7. We've got delays slowing too for the M4 motorway, citybound at the Lighthorse Interchange in Eastern Creek. Your travel time from Mulgoa Road getting to Church Street, still around 27 minutes though, nothing too shocking. Pet emergency this long weekend. 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I'm Brittany Gorrell. That's the latest Sydney traffic. 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
10: 2UE Sydney weather.
12: Heading for a mostly sunny day, northerly winds turning northwesterly later, top of 21 degrees on the coast and in the west. Partly cloudy with showers tomorrow, partly cloudy on Friday, the slight chance of a shower, mostly sunny. Saturday and Sunday, though, showers returning for Monday, Tuesday. Right now, it's 16 degrees in town, humidity 65%, 16 at Bankstown, 15 Gosford, 10 at Campbelltown, 14 at Penrith and at Terry Hills.
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Classic Hits, 2UE, Australian Crawl. One of the few Aussie Crawl songs that doesn't feature James Raine on lead vocals. Sounded a lot like him, but it's the late Guy McDonough, only 28. When we lost Guy, he had a lot of health issues along the way and passed so young. 6:09, it's Cathy Sunshine today after a bit of a wet stretch. And I just had a little look ahead to the long weekend forecast. If you're staying around home, looks brilliant. Sunshine and 20 degrees for Saturday and Sunday. There might be just a slight sprinkle of rain for the King's birthday holiday itself, but looking pretty good. Billy Joel, Classic Hits, 2UE. She can

0: 17 past six. Doesn't it put a pep in your step when you know there's winter sunshine on the way? If you can get out and get a bit of that on your back, it's a good thing. 20 the top on the coast today, 21 for the city and Penrith. Now, if you've been hearing us talking about Sydney's small business hero and thinking, I must get around to putting a nomination in for such and such a business, now is the time to do it because we are steaming towards the finish line and we'll be crowning the winner before you know it. A $20,000 marketing campaign up for grabs from Classic Hits 2UE. So who do you know around Sydney that has a small business that's doing really great things for the community or just a good business story to tell? It might be a little business that's only been operating for a year or two. It could be a business that's been around for decades and it can be any industry, transport, retail, hospitality, manufacturing. We've had such a great mix of finalists so far. You can see all of those at 2ue.com.au and that's where you go to nominate your favourite small business as well. 2ue.com.au takes you about 2 minutes but might really change the future of a small business in Sydney, and that's what we're about because they have had such a tough run. So we're getting our arms around the hardest workers in Sydney. Just look for Small Business Hero on the website. We'll meet another one of our finalists just before 6:30. 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

0: 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Sydney Traffic.
1: M8 motorway tunnel through St. Peter's. Keep your eye out for a breakdown. It's southbound on the approach to Gardiners Road into Liverpool, where all lanes have reopened both directions on the Hume Highway at Elizabeth Drive after an earlier crash. We do have some heavy delays starting to build in Strathfield, Centenary Drive northbound from the Hume Highway towards Arthur Street. The M7 M2 merge also under pace inbound in Balcombe Hills, and congestion citybound for the M5 Casula passing Currajong Road. Take advantage of Maxia's end of financial year deals and the potential tax savings on a new car thanks to novated leasing. Call Maxia on 1300 123 123. I'm Brittany Gorrell. That's the latest Sydney traffic. 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

0: Sydney's home of classic hits. 2UE, there's Queen and it's Kathy, 26 past six. Here's a different one in the news this morning. A car has slammed into the iconic Archibald Fountain in Hyde Park. Somebody has some questions to answer, don't they? Josh will let us know some more when we tick over to 6:30 next.
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22: It's 6:30. Good morning. I'm Josh Bryant.
4: Curbing China's influence will be top of the agenda when the Prime Minister meets with his Solomon Islands counterpart today. Federal politics reporter Nelson Scott.
9: Anthony Albanese will hold talks with Solomon's PM Matthew Whale in Canberra today as he wraps up his three-day visit to Australia. In 2022, the Pacific nation signed a security deal with Beijing, which has come under scrutiny following allegations Chinese police were fingerprinting locals. Labor is hoping Mr. Whale, who has historically been anti-China, will shift his country's allegiance to Australia. It's expected the two leaders will sign a $190 million funding package, which would see a new police academy built in Honiara. A deal with the Solomons builds on Australia's existing Pacific agreements, including a military treaty with Papua New Guinea. Nelson Scott, Canberra.
4: Australian Defence Force personnel will help train Ukrainian soldiers in Poland. The government says the move is part of its ongoing commitment to assist Ukraine's defence against Russia. Convicted killer Chris Dawson has requested a transfer to a prison interstate. In 2022, the now 77-year-old was jailed for 24 years for killing Lynette Sims, whose body has never been found. Nine News reports he's requested to be moved to Queensland to serve out his sentence closer to home. Police have laid further charges over a brawl at an under-17 soccer match in Sydney's southwest. An 18-year-old was treated for bite marks after the incident at Revesby. A third man has now been charged. Two other people remain before the courts. The state's taxi council says there is still some way to go before we see any driverless taxis rolled out in Sydney. US company Waymo is understood to be lobbying the state government officials to allow it to test autonomous ride-sharing vehicles in the harbour city. Taxi council chief executive Nick Abraham has told Ben Fordham a strong regulatory framework would need to be developed.
10: I think it's very clear that we've got some way to go with these trials, but also establishing an appropriate regulatory framework that ensures the safety, you know, and guidelines around driverless taxis.
4: Confidential documents show the upgrade of more than a dozen bus depots across Sydney for electric buses is running behind. The Herald reports the delays have seen new vehicles forced into storage temporarily. Also making news, an investigation is underway after a car crashed into the Archibald Fountain in Sydney's Hyde Park. In finance, the Dow Jones up 228 points, the Nasdaq up 7. One Australian dollar currently buying 71.8 US cents.
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12: The Rabbitohs have named back rower David Fifita to play against the Sea Eagles tomorrow night in his first appearance since round six. Brandon Smith and Campbell Graham have also been named to return from injury. Elsewhere, the PNG Chiefs have signed St Helens captain and England prop Matty Lees for their inaugural season in 2028. The Big Bash is set to receive a shake-up with the Melbourne Renegades and Stars to be merged by Cricket Victoria. Reports suggest it will sell one of the licences to private investors. Overseas, Australia has defeated Pakistan by 41 runs in their second one day in Lahore. The series now level at 1-1. And Alexander Zverev, Marta Kostyuk and Maria Andreeva have booked their places in the French Open semi-finals. In the second men's quarter-final, Jakub Mensik is up 2-0 over João Fonseca. That's sport. I'm Mike Pearsall.
4: 26-7, that's the latest news and sport.
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1: Classic Hits 2UE, Sydney Traffic.
23: M4 through Greystanes, heavy westbound conditions due to a crash as you pass Greystanes Road. We've got queues back towards the Cumberland Highway already and quite a slow citybound stretch coming into the site from the M7. There's been a breakdown in the M8 motorway tunnel through St Peters. That's southbound on the approach to Gardiners Road. Looking slow for the M7 eastbound through Glenwood, heading down towards the M2 merge in Baulkham Hills. Plenty of congestion moving through North Sydney up and down Warringah Freeway each direction. 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I'm Brittany Gorrell. That's the latest Sydney traffic. 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
1: 2UE Sydney weather.
4: Heading for a mostly sunny day, northerly winds turning northwesterly later, top of 21 degrees on the coast and in the west. Partly cloudy with showers tomorrow, partly cloudy on Friday, the slight chance of a shower, mostly sunny. Saturday and Sunday, though, showers returning for Monday, Tuesday. Right now, it's 16 degrees in town, humidity 65%, 16 at Bankstown, 15 Gosford, 10 at Campbelltown, 14 at Penrith and at Terry Hills.
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1: 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Do you?

Classic Hits to you. Bad Finger, Day After Day. Morning, it's Kathy. A little bit easier to get out and walk the pooch today. After a wet stretch, there will be sunshine. You can walk the dog for a very good cause in July. Love getting behind Ronald McDonald House Charities. We're really big supporters here at 2UE. They do wonderful work keeping families together in a home away from home when a little one in the family is having treatment in hospital. So anything we can do to help raise money, we like to get behind it. And there's a thing called the PAWS, P-A-W-S, for Sick Kids campaign. And it's all about registering and then getting out and getting the K's done with your four-legged friend across the month of July. You can register for a 30, a 100 or a 200K dog walk. Stretched out across the month, by the way. Maybe have a think about it too. If you have one of those little sausage dogs, you may not make the distance if you go for 200. PAWS for Sick Kids. If you give it a Google, all the detail is there. 21 to 7, Dolly Parton, Classic Hits 2UE.

0: Classic hits to you, so nice from Crowded House. 14 to 7, it's Cathy, sunshine today, 20 on the coast, 21 in the city and Penrith. It's the 3rd of June. What do the history books have for us on this day? The bikini bathing suit was unveiled for the first time in Paris in 1946. The designer, Louis Rayard, said it was the atom bomb of bathing suits because it was small and devastating. The public? Not so sure.
1: Do you think that bikinis should be banned?
2: I don't think they should be banned, but I think rather than wear a bikini, why wear anything at all?
3: Well, it depends on the figure. I wouldn't like to wear one.
0: In 1991, Movie World opened on the Gold Coast.
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5: Fantastic.
0: It was a star-studded event. Clint Eastwood, Kurt Russell, Goldie Hawn, Mel Gibson all there. We lost boxing's greatest 10 years ago to the day.
6: After struggling with respiratory complications, Muhammad Ali has died at the age of 74.
0: A birthday for a tennis champ, Rafael Nadal.
7: There you go. It is title 89 in what's been a glittering career for Rafael Nadal. First win in Australia since 2009.
0: Yeah, such an accomplished career in life, and Rafa's only 40. Unbelievable. Somebody who pretty much calls Australia her second home is celebrating today too. Susie Quattro is 76. She's toured here 40 times. Absolutely loves a Sydney show, does Susie? Happy birthday, Susie Q. Gavin Miller will give us some more about the 3rd of June in our Classic Hits Lunchbox midday today, and I'll give you the Beatles in 60 seconds at 2UE.
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0: Classic Hits 2UE, Sydney Traffic.
1: In Greystanes, a multi-car crash westbound for the M4 motorway just passing Greystanes Road now in the breakdown lane, but there's some heavy congestion back towards Pitt Street through Holroyd. Also slow citybound on the approach from the M7. There's been a car and pedestrian incident through Penshurst with an eastbound lane shut. Forest Road at Penshurst Street. Emergency services are on scene. Very heavy congestion through the Rozelle Interchange on all our citybound approaches to the Anzac Bridge, particularly for the M4 Tunnel and Iron Cove Link. Congested roads, overflowing schools and hospitals, zero immigration. Australia needs a new deal. Newdeal.au, authorised by Clive Palmer for the United Australia Party Gold Coast. I'm Brittany. That's latest Sydney traffic. 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

0: Sydney's home of classic hits. 2UE, there's Roxette. Who's been joyriding through Hyde Park and slammed a car into the iconic Archibald Memorial Fountain? It's one of the stories Josh has for us in the newsroom this morning. We'll find out some more at 7 o'clock. And we still have our $1,000 minute ahead today. 10 trivia questions answered correctly inside a minute for $1,000. Never had a single contestant walk away empty-handed. $10 for everything you get right, but $1,000 for all 10. Wouldn't that be handy cash for the King's birthday long weekend? We'll play this morning just near 8 o'clock.
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2: Good morning. It's the 3rd of June and that makes today the 76th birthday of Susie Quattro. 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
14: It's 7 o'clock. Good morning. I'm Josh Bryant. A driver is undergoing mandatory testing after a car slammed into the iconic Archibald Fountain in Sydney's Hyde Park. Police have managed to tow the vehicle from the scene with only minor damage caused to the landmark. Today Show reporter Jack Harnes told Ben Fordham it appears the car rapidly reversed into the structure after driving into the inner Sydney park.
15: It didn't impact the barrier at the end of the water, but the car has ended up kind of in the water. You can kind of see some glass that's on the fountain.
14: A man's been charged, accused of removing security cameras from a southwest Sydney home and using one of them to assault another man. It's alleged the 22-year-old also poured an accelerant on the front of the Birrong property and tried to set it alight. Campers and hikers planning to head out in alpine regions of the state are being warned of potential blizzard conditions from tonight. A severe weather warning for damaging winds remains in place for the northern, southern and central ranges. Lawyers are urging the state government to get on with resolving strip search compensation claims amid an appeal of an initial class action judgment. Last year, the Supreme Court awarded the lead plaintiff $93,000 damages over an unlawful search at a festival in 2018. Slater and Gordon senior lawyer Rory Walsh says the government should stop fighting young people over money.
16: And now that the state has sought to pursue its appeal, once that appeal is determined, they should move to bring a close to this sorry chapter of policing history in New South Wales.
14: Addressing China's influence is expected to be top of the agenda when Anthony Albanese meets with his Solomon Islands counterpart. Labor is hoping the meeting will see Matthew Wale, who's historically been critical of China, shift allegiances further towards Australia. A number of emergency doctors across the country say they plan to walk away from their roles in the coming years. Gabriel Hodson explains.
17: A report by the Australasian College of Emergency Medicine has found close to 2 in 5 emergency doctors plan to leave in the next decade, including young doctors decades away from retirement. 1 in 5 under the age of 50 say they're likely or very likely to quit, a figure SMH The Age says has doubled in less than 10 years. Unsustainable workplace conditions were the most common reason for wanting to throw in the towel. The college says a shrinking emergency workforce is a very real threat. Gabriel Hodson reporting.
14: Also making news, the country's agricultural output is forecast to fall below $100 billion next financial year due to the drier conditions, and Allens is recalling bags of its inside-out lollies over concerns they may contain pieces of plastic. In finance, the Dow Jones up 228 points at the close, the Nasdaq up 7, one Aussie dollar buying 71.8 US cents.
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18: The Manly Seagulls are confident Kieran Foran is the right man to lead the club back to glory despite only beginning his coaching career this season. The side has won 7 of its 9 games since Anthony Seibold was sacked, earning Foran a 3-year contract. Chief Executive Jason King has told Sports Today it was an easy decision.
19: There wasn't a requirement in the end to start any sort of formal process to look at anybody else. We thought that Kieran certainly shined the board and myself enough in the last couple of months to warrant an extension.
18: Big news out of the Big Bash with Cricket Victoria to merge the Stars and Renegades before selling one of the licences to investors. Elsewhere, the Sydney Thunder has appointed former England captain Andrew Flintoff as coach. And Alexander Zverev has cruised into the semi-finals of the French Open with a 3-set win over Rafa Hodar. That's sport. I'm Mike Pearsall.
14: It's 7:04. That's the latest news and sport.
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1: 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Sydney traffic.
13: Penshurst. On Forest Road at Penshurst Street, there's been a car and pedestrian incident closing off the right eastbound lane, and now the right turn westbound lane's also blocked off with emergency services on scene. A multi-car crash on the M4 sideline westbound in Greystanes. As you pass Greystanes Road, reduce your speed though. We've got queues back around Pitt Street. Citybound pressure approaching with a travel time 37 minutes from Eastern Creek into Homebush right now. Huge car rental damage premiums are for the birds. Instead, book at No Birds and get cheap, easy damage cover. 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You cheap, cheap. I'm Brittany Gorrell. That's the latest Sydney traffic. The best and clearest way to hear 2UE is on digital. 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
1: 2UE Sydney weather.
14: Mostly clear skies throughout the day. Northerly winds tending northwesterly later in the morning. Top of 21 on the coast and in the west. Partly cloudy with showers tomorrow. Partly cloudy, slight chance of a shower Friday. Mostly sunny Saturday, Sunday. Showers returning for Monday, Tuesday. Right now, 16 degrees in town. Humidity 65%. 16 at Bankstown, 10 at Campbelltown, 11 at Lucas Heights, 17 degrees Penrith, 14 degrees at Terry Hills.
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classic hits to you, Earth, Wind and Fire. Never too early for a spot of disco. It's Kathy. Nice sunny day ahead. The long weekend forecast looks good too. Stacey in Petersham has been on our text line this morning, 0488 151 151, saying, Kathy, have I missed the boat for the small business nomination? No, still open. We're crowning somebody Sydney's small business hero in the next couple of weeks, and we're still taking nominations for who you think is doing it really well in small business around Sydney or just has a good story to tell. 2ue.com.au is where you go to nominate. It takes you about 2 minutes of your time and it gets your favourite small business, if they become a finalist, into the running for a $20,000 marketing campaign from Classic Hits 2ue. Wouldn't that be a nice little shot in the arm for a small business somewhere? 2ue.com.au has all the details, has the finalists up to this point as well, and we're about to meet another of those. If you are a golfer or you have a golfer anywhere in your life, this is a really good one. We'll find out who's in the running for that marketing campaign in the world of golf next at 2UE. 7:10, John Mellencamp.

0: classic hits to you. Frida Payne's Band of Gold, and it's Kathy, 17 past 7. Winter sunshine, 20 on the coast, 21 for the city and Penrith. Nice day for a hit of golf. And here's someone who can change your game. Our next 2UE Sydney Small Business Hero finalist is Quad Golf, a Sydney-based company that is owned by Colin Hiss and produces the world's most lightweight and compact trolley that carries your golf bag. Colin, how long have you been golfing for?
1: When I worked at Lumley towards the latter part of my life, when I was in my 40s, I started to play golf. The maximum I got down to was a B grader. And my wife and I had holes in one in succeeding weeks.
0: Did you? That is unbelievable. There would have been

0: Massive celebrations at the Woolooware Golf Club and at your place as well, one not to be outdone by the other. So one of your frustrations around preparing for a game of golf led to the invention of the world's most compact golf trolley. Tell us all about the quad trolley.
1: The principal thing about it is that, and I guess the idea came because my wife and I were golfers and we couldn't put two trolleys in a golf car, in a car. So this trolley folds small so that it easily fits in a car. You can put two trolleys in. But for junior golfers, where their parents are driving them all around the state and interstate, and most of them are staying in caravan parks and all the rest of it, you know, they invest in their children. And this cart fits in the car and can travel with them. And then that's the big strength. And it's also the big strength for older folk where they travel together when they're going to play golf in the veterans tournaments and other things like that. Just put it in the car, put your clubs in, and all fits easily. But the most important thing is that it's a sustainable trolley. So when you own the first trolley, you never have to buy another trolley. You can just buy the upgrades to take it to the next level or take it to the higher level within its own class. It probably costs you 40% or 30% of the price of a new trolley. Most other trolleys, if the trolley's got to the end of the life, people put it in the tip, you know?
0: The difference with yours is that we buy well and buy once. So it's sustainable, has the Australian-made tick of approval because it's all made in the factory in Artarmon, the base model right through to the top-of-the-range remote control. And what's your website, Colin?
1: The website is quadgolf.com. 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And you'd be able to read all about it there.
0: And Quad, in this instance, QOD. Congratulations, Quad Golf, in the running for a $20,000 marketing campaign now from Classic Hits 2UE as a Sydney Small Business Hero finalist. The winner announced Monday, June 22.
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0: Classic Hits 2UE, Sydney Traffic.
1: Heavy congestion through Rozelle, citybound at the start of the Anzac Bridge. A car has broken down on the Western Distributor. There's a collision in Canley Heights on Cumberland Highway northbound at Ferngrove Road, looking pretty heavy here. M4 through Greystanes. There's been a multi-vehicle crash westbound at Greystanes Road. Some heavy delays back around Pitt Street and citybound pressure too. It's about a 35-minute run from Eastern Creek getting towards Homebush. Traffic's recovering in Penshurst after an earlier car and pedestrian incident on Forest Road. Australia Post proudly supports the Australian Red Cross to help communities impacted by disaster. 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I'm Brittany Gorrell. That's the latest Sydney traffic. 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

0: just setting us up for a nice positive day. Classic Hits 2UE, it's Cathy, 27 past 7. This is an interesting one in the news. Somebody's driven a car through Hyde Park and smashed into the Archibald Memorial Fountain. One of the stories Josh has. We'll have some more from him at 7:30. And we're half an hour from today's $1,000 minute, the richest minute on the radio. 10 trivia questions to answer correctly inside a minute for $1,000. Never yet have we had somebody walk away completely empty-handed. There is always cash to win. We'll play just near 8 o'clock.
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9: It's 7:30. Good morning. I'm Josh Bryant. The police commissioner says discussions with health officials are well advanced into potentially changing how emergency services respond to people experiencing mental health episodes. The current system is under renewed scrutiny after the release of footage showing the treatment of a woman experiencing a psychotic episode in Sydney's West in 2023. Mal Lanyon has told Ben Fordham they've been working on adopting a system similar to the one utilised in the UK.
10: Police are not mental health clinicians. We want the right care for people that are mentally ill or suffering an episode. Health are the right people. Our health partners do an outstanding job every day. We are working towards that as a model. We do want a health-led model.
9: Legislation has now passed State Parliament to strengthen protections for LGBT plus people in New South Wales. The reforms expand post and boast offences to assault and robbery following a string of attacks against gay and bisexual men. The federal government maintains it's fully committed to implementing the AUKUS defence deal. Labor's support for the fact has come under question after high-profile MP Ed Husic argued Australia should re-evaluate the arrangement. The opposition says the government needs to communicate its unwavering support for the alliance. Foreign Minister Penny Wong telling Today AUKUS is full steam ahead.
11: We're clear about why this is important for the country, and I think anyone looking at the world in which we live and the region in which we live understands that Australia needs effective military deterrence, of which submarines are a critical part.
9: A new report claims Western militaries are failing to learn key lessons from the conflicts in the Ukraine and in Ukraine and the Middle East. The Lowy Institute argues democracies are being slow to procure the new capabilities and adapt to battlefield innovations. The findings warn the West is now lagging behind autocracies like Iran and Russia. The upgrade of more than a dozen large Sydney bus depots for electric buses is believed to be running behind. Confidential documents show some vehicles are being forced into storage temporarily due to the delays. Women in the state will have improved access to the oral contraceptive pill from Friday. 30 pharmacists will be able to directly prescribe and supply the pill to women between the ages of 18 and 39 deemed low-risk patients. Health Minister Ryan Park says it will make life easier.
12: Women will be able to go to one of these trained pharmacists and be able to access this care through the pharmacist without going to a GP.
9: In finance, the Dow Jones closing up 228 points. The Nasdaq up 7 at the close. One Aussie dollar buying 71.8 US cents.
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13: Melbourne's two Big Bash teams are set to be merged as Cricket Victoria chases a cash grab, Eddie Summerfield reports.
14: The Melbourne Stars and Renegades will merge under one banner, the side to play games at the MCG. The nickname of the team yet to be determined. Cricket Victoria will sell the second licence in its entirety, pending Cricket Australia's approval. The team expected to be bought by investors linked to the IPL and renamed. Privatisation has been a contentious issue facing the Big Bash, formally put on hold in April after cricket boards in Queensland and New South Wales rejected the plans. Eddie Summerfield, Melbourne.
13: And the Parramatta Eels have chosen not to play Mitchell Moses in Monday's clash with the Bulldogs, casting doubt on his availability for Origin 2. That's sport. I'm Mike Pearsall.
9: 26-8, that's the latest news and sport.
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7: 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Sydney traffic.
17: Some heavy conditions. Citybound through all our approaches at the Rozelle Interchange, getting onto the Anzac Bridge. At the start of the bridge on the Western Distributor, there has been a breakdown. It's particularly a struggle for the M4 tunnel exit and along the Iron Cove link as well. Canley Heights on Cumberland Highway northbound at Ferngrove Road. We have a two-car collision shutting a northbound lane. Wollstonecraft, River Road, Shirley Road, lights are flashing. And there's been word of a breakdown in Liverpool for the Hume Highway northbound at Moore Street. Get caught without a seatbelt or wearing it incorrectly this holiday period and you'll face double the points. With double demerits in force 5th till 8th June, you can stop it or cop it. I'm Brittany Gorrell. That's the latest Sydney traffic. 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
7: 2UE Sydney weather.
9: Mostly clear skies throughout the day. Northerly winds tending northwesterly later in the morning. Top of 21 on the coast and in the west. Partly cloudy with showers tomorrow. Partly cloudy, slight chance of a shower Friday. Mostly sunny Saturday, Sunday. Showers returning for Monday, Tuesday. Right now, 16 degrees in town. Humidity 65%. 16 at Bankstown, 10 at Campbelltown, 11 at Lucas Heights. 17 degrees Penrith, 14 degrees at Terry Hills.
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and it's Kathy. Nice sunny day today. A few showers on and off during the week, though. It's a good time of the year to snuggle into a nice big cosy chair in a cinema and watch a good flick. Sydney Film Festival kicks off today. More than 200 movies showing across cinemas right across the city. One of them is a real eyebrow raiser. It's a documentary on the history of concrete, and apparently it's hysterical. I guess if Kenny did it with Portaloos, we can do it with concrete as well. It's fresh out of the Cannes Film Festival. The SydneyFilmFestival.com has the full program. 21 to 8, REO Speedwagon. 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

0: Credence, Sydney's home of classic hits, 2UE, no rain today, sunshine, 20 on the coast, 21 for the city and Penrith as well.
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0: Hello, Timmy. This seemed to happen at breakneck speed, but Kieran Foran locked in now on the peninsula.
2: I love this story, Kath. Very good morning to you. It's a real story of aspiration, isn't it? Like, Kieran Foran has barely hung up the boots. Manly had an ordinary start to the season. They threw him in after three games, and he's just led this team so well. They had another loss on the weekend, but it was a very tight loss. It's the sort of game they may have lost by a lot more with players missing last weekend. But he has signed a three-year contract extension. He'll be with Manly until the end of 2029. And that helps a lot for him, obviously, to have his job, and also the younger players in the team to know that he will be there for the rest of the next 3 years. So Fozball, as they call it, it's there to stay at Manly. And, yeah, congratulations to him.
0: Yeah, good to have a bit of consistency, isn't it? Timmy, has Australia got a new NFL star in the making?
2: We've seen Jordan Mailata. This guy, look, let's not get ahead of ourselves, but he's a former NRL hopeful, Jared Gray. He's officially signed a three-year, $3 million contract with the New York Giants. He's massive, Kath. Listen to these stats. 26 years old, 6 foot seven, 142 kilos.
0: Oh, man, mountain.
2: He's making the transition. Gray has been picked up via the NFL's International Pathway Program. $3 million gets you a long way on a ferry, so we wish him all the very best. Of course, Philadelphia Eagles star Jordan Mailata, we've seen him. There's comparisons drawn. Bit lofty probably at this stage because he's only starting out, but who knows? I don't know if you can hear my dog barking in the background, but she's a misfiring Maremma. She barks at the leaves.
0: Just doing her job. They're good guard dogs, aren't they, the Maremma? Timmy, all of Australia seems to love following along with the career of Gout Gout. We've seen him just do incredible things as a junior, and now he's in the big league and crowned a world champ.
2: Yeah, Gout Gout, officially a world record holder after World Athletics ratified his blistering 200-metre time. That was back on April 12 at the Australian Athletics Championships in Sydney. The 18-year-old Queenslander clocked that 19.67. So it's a junior record, but it's a mighty record. And it was a jaw-dropping performance, wasn't it? Force faced intense international scrutiny and some cynicism from US sprint legends like Justin Gatlin because seven runners in that single race broke their personal bests. However, the sport's governing body put all doubts to rest by officially confirming it as the under-20 world record. So where does he go next? Extraordinary talent, comfortably cleared Usain Bolt's personal best at the same age. So Gout Gout on the move.
0: Here comes the King's birthday long weekend, Timmy. Plenty happening at Winty Leagues.
2: Oh, we've got another day off, Kath. We have so many public holidays in this country. Look, if you haven't made plans for the long weekend, Winty Leagues has you covered with live soloist entertainment, a free Think Baby Think retro show. I love this. And that's on Saturday night. And Footy Live and Loud in the Magpie Bar all weekend long. There's still players that are trialling a little bit for this second Origin game. So it's all happening at wentyleagues.com.au.
0: You would have had a pair of acid wash jeans back in the retro days, wouldn't you? Pull those out for the weekend?
2: I had acid wash, I had stone wash, I had thin leather ties, I had everything you're thinking I might have had, even including a couple of peroxide tips at one point. Can you believe it?
0: Nice. Thank you. See you tomorrow.
2: See you, Kat.
0: 11 to 8, extra cash here for the long weekend too. Are you good with your general knowledge? $1,000 waiting next at Classic Hits 2UE.

0: 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Sydney Traffic.
1: In Brighton Les Sands, a collision southbound along the Grand Parade at President Avenue. Rosella breakdown citybound at the start of the Anzac Bridge on the Western Distributor with a lane blocked off. We have some heavy traffic for the M4 Tunnel citybound exit and along the Iron Cove Link in Wollstonecraft. Traffic lights flashing River Road, Shirley Road, Canley Heights, a crash Cumberland Highway northbound at Ferngrove Road and recovering westbound on the M4 in Greystanes after an earlier collision. Right now, there are Android deals aplenty at Telstra. 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I'm Brittany Gorrell. That's the latest Sydney traffic. 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

0: Sydney's home of classic hits. 2UE, Supertramp's logical song. So who was it that drove the car through Hyde Park and smashed into the Archibald Memorial Fountain? They're asking some serious questions at the moment. One of the stories that Josh has in the newsroom. We'll check in with him at 8 o'clock. Then we play our $1,000 minute. The richest minute on the radio. $1,000 waiting here for 10 trivia questions answered correctly inside a minute. The good news about this competition is every time you get a question right, you score $10 anyway, and we've never had anyone leave empty-handed, so you will win cash if you get through to play because some of the questions are just dead easy, like this one. How many horns did a triceratops have on its head? The clue's in the name, triceratops. 1-300-102-222. Let's play the $1,000 minute.
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6: It's 8 o'clock. Good morning. I'm Josh Bryant. A man's been charged, accused of attacking another man with a security camera in Sydney's southwest. Dusty Fitzpatrick explains.
7: Police were called to reports of an assault at a home along Wellington Road in Birrong in the early hours of this morning. There, they were told a 22-year-old man had removed two CCTV cameras from the property before using one of them to assault another man. It's alleged he also poured accelerant on the front of the house and tried to set it alight. A 50-year-old man was treated at the scene by paramedics for injuries to his face. Dusty Fitzpatrick, Sydney.
6: The state's police commissioner says police are working towards a health-first model when responding to people experiencing serious mental health episodes. There's renewed push for reform in the space following the release of footage showing the treatment of a woman who was experiencing a psychotic episode in Sydney's West in 2023. The opposition says Australia must pursue AUKUS while rebuilding our domestic manufacturing industry. The US will now only supply our country with second-hand submarines after changing a deal to provide both new and used boats. Some Labor MPs, teal independents and unions are arguing this warrants a rethink of the plan. Nationals leader Matt Canavan argues we should commit to the alliance while boosting our sovereign capabilities.
8: We've got to rebuild our industrial capacity. I mean, waiting for subs in 10 or or 15 years' time is not a defence strategy in and of itself. We need to pursue AUKUS, we need to keep that on track. But under this government, we've lost our capacity to make fertiliser.
6: The Australian Defence Force will join a Norwegian-led operation to train Ukrainian soldiers. ADF personnel will travel to Poland for the operation, which forms part of broader efforts to support Ukraine's defence against Russia. The Liberal leader in New South Wales is pushing back on suggestions the party is shrinking. The party's floated the idea of a cut-price $10 digital membership in a bid to address membership issues, including a lack of younger people. Kelly Sloan's told Ben Fordham there is still room to be doing more to adapt to people's changing lives.
9: In New South Wales, more people are joining our party than are leaving. I love our party. We've got great membership, but absolutely we need to grow it.
6: Also making news, legislation aimed at strengthening protections for the state's LGBTQI plus community has now passed state parliament, and state government officials are understood to be in discussions to bring driverless vehicles to New South Wales. To the Telegraph reporting, Google-owned Waymo wants to test its autonomous rideshare cars in Sydney. In finance, the Dow Jones closing up 228 points, the Nasdaq up 7 at the close, one Aussie dollar buying 71.8 US cents.
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10: Kieran Foran is describing his last 6 months as surreal after being installed as Manly's coach for the next three seasons. Foran only hung up the boots in November after leading the Kiwis to the Pacific Championship title. He's told today he's not trying to reinvent the wheel as a coach.
11: Look, I just really tried to simplify what the boys were going after in terms of our effort areas around their footy. They've done a great job at buying into that.
10: Australia has levelled the men's one-day cricket series in Pakistan, winning the second match by 41 runs in Lahore. Josh Inglis and Cameron Green posted half centuries before Nathan Ellis took four wickets. Maria Andreeva, Alexander Zverev, Marta Kostyuk and Jakub Mensik have all progressed to the French Open semi-finals. And FIFA is introducing semi-automated offside technology for the upcoming World Cup. That's sport. I'm Mike Pearsall.
6: 8:04, that's the latest news and sport.
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1: 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Sydney traffic.
13: The M4 motorway tunnel through Croydon westbound. A breakdown reduced your speed to 40Ks. Some lengthy citybound delays for the M4 tunnel as well, coming in from the Wattle Street entry onto the Anzac Bridge after an earlier breakdown's cleared at the start near Roselle. In Artarmon, a bus breakdown northbound Pacific Highway, Howarth Road. Trains are not running between Glenfield and Revesby, both directions on the T8 line. That's due to an incident requiring emergency services at Panania. 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I'm Brittany Gorrell. That's the latest Sydney traffic. 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
1: 2UE Sydney weather.
6: A mostly sunny day throughout the day. Northerly winds turning northwesterly. Top of 21 degrees on the coast and in the west. Partly cloudy with showers tomorrow. Bit of cloud around on Friday with a slight chance of a shower. Mostly sunny Saturday, Sunday. Showers returning by Monday, Tuesday. Right now it's 15 degrees in town. Humidity 66%. 15 degrees at Bankstown. 11 at Campbelltown. 12 at Lucas Heights. 17 degrees at Penrith. 14 at Terry Hills.
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0: Classic Hits 2UE, one to get the blood pumping. Patrick Hernandez and it's Kathy. Thanks for having us on this morning. A crisp start, but just a perfect winter's day for Sydney. Sunshine and just tipping into the 20s. There'll be still plenty of brave souls up and down the beaches too. And speaking of, happy birthday to the bikini.
1: It was an itsy bitsy teeny weeny yellow polka dot bikini.
0: A designer by the name of Louis Rayard unveiled it in Paris on the 3rd of June 1946. You know, he couldn't find a fashion model game enough to wear it, so he had to hire a nudie dancer from a French cabaret for the world's smallest swimsuit debut. And when he launched it, he said, "Let it be known that a swimsuit cannot be called a genuine bikini unless it can be pulled through a wedding ring." So I learnt something this morning. There's actually a measuring stick for the bikini. Changed a bit over the years. These days you'd pull it through the eye of a needle. 8:09. We're about to play our $1,000 minute next. 10 trivia questions answered correctly inside a minute for $1,000 at 2UE.

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0: Mick in Cronulla is a fit fella, plays squash. Where do you play squash, Mick?
2: Just locally around Caringbah.
0: And have you been picking up the racket for a few years now, or...?
2: No. Well, I used to play a long, long time ago, but I've just taken that up again recently with a mate, and, yeah, it's good fun. Very hard, very strenuous, but, yeah.
0: I was going to say, how do you go? Because it takes it out of your squash, doesn't it? It's next level for fitness, so it's good that you're back into it.
2: Oh, it certainly does, yeah. It takes me a week again to recover, so no, it's good fun.
0: All right, well, have great time at squash today. Let's send you in there with a good story. 10 trivia questions answered correctly inside a minute for $1,000, Mick. If you don't know one of these answers or more than one of these answers, pass, and we'll come back to it at the end if we have time. $10 for every correct answer. I've never had someone leave empty-handed, but I want you to win the full $1,000. You ready to roll?
2: Yeah, let's go.
0: How many horns did a triceratops have on its head?
2: Three.
0: Mount Kilimanjaro is the tallest mountain on which continent?
2: Africa.
0: Which two colours make up the Greek flag?
2: Blue and white.
0: Who sang Money Changes Everything and Time After Time?
2: Cyndi Lauper.
0: In the Rebel Sport logo, which letter is facing backwards?
2: Pass.
0: The winter solstice is in which month?
2: Pass.
0: What is the smallest country in the world by land area?
2: Vatican City.
0: Starting with P, what word is giving to a painting or a photograph of a person?
2: Portrait.
0: Name the actor who played Arnold on the TV show Different Strokes. Is a frog warm or cold-blooded?
2: Warm.
0: In the Rebel Sport logo, which letter's facing backwards? No,
2: D.
0: Time. Oh, we just missed it. Oh, we always try and squeeze it in just to get you an extra 10, but we ran out of time there. It is right. Yeah, in the Rebel Sport logo, the second E is facing backwards. The winter solstice is coming up in a couple of weeks. Mick, it's in June. I think it might be the 21st of June going over to the 22nd, I think, is shortest day of the year.
2: Oh, yeah, that's right, yeah.
0: What else did we... You got Vatican City for the smallest country in the world. Well done. And the actor who played Arnold on the TV show Different Strokes, Gary Coleman.
2: Gary Coleman, that's just a little fellow, yeah.
0: And, a frog is cold-blooded.
2: Oh, did I say warm, cold? Oh, okay, there you go. Well, at least I've learned something today.
0: Yeah, well, that's right too. It's good to learn along the way. So we got 6 out of 10 and a little bit of extra knowledge to take to a trivia night with you, and you just never know down the track, Mick. Thank you for playing.
2: You never know. Thanks very much, Kath.
0: Not a worry, and I know you're a super fan of the 70s we play here at Classic Hits 2UE, so hang in there for 60 seconds. I'll have the Steve Miller Band for you.
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1: In Artarmon, Pacific Highway at Howarth Road, a bus breakdown northbound with a left-hand lane shut. Wollstonecraft, River Road at Shirley Road, traffic lights flashing at the intersection. A crash clearing from the M2 westbound in Beecroft at Pennant Hills Road, and a breakdown now clear from the M4 motorway tunnel westbound in Croydon. Still seeing some city-bound congestion through the tunnel though, heading out towards the Anzac Bridge after an earlier breakdown in Roselle. 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I'm Brittany Gorrell. That's the latest Sydney traffic. 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

0: Sydney's home of classic hits, 2UE. Now we're pumped up and ready for Wednesday, 25 past 8. Imagine being a tow truck driver and getting this call. Can you come and take away a car from Hyde Park that smashed into the iconic Archibald Memorial Fountain? That happened overnight. Some questions being asked by police. We'll find out what else is news with Josh next at 8:30.
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14: It's 8:30. Good morning. I'm Josh Bryant. New analysis claims Western militaries have failed to learn important lessons from modern conflicts. The Lowy Institute report argues countries like Australia have been slow to boost capabilities, while China and Iran are embracing new technologies such as drones. The research recommends a shift in defence culture to one that rewards risk and holds poor leaders accountable. Retired Major General Mick Ryan says democracies are lagging behind their adversaries.
15: Their doctrine, their force structures, and their procurement priorities really aren't leading edge. And this has a pretty serious implication for things like countries like Australia, which means it almost has no real drone capabilities or counter-drone capabilities.
14: Curbing China's influence in the Pacific is expected to be at the top of the agenda when the Prime Minister meets with his Solomon Islands counterpart. Anthony Albanese and Matthew Wale will sit down in Canberra. Labor hopes the meeting will see Wale, who has historically been critical of China, shift his allegiances further towards Australia. The state government is being urged to get on with resolving claims from people unlawfully strip searched as the state appeals a landmark class action ruling. The lead plaintiff was awarded $93,000 over the way she was treated at a festival in 2018. Slater and Gordon's lawyer Rory Walsh hopes the government will move quickly to compensate those affected once the appeal is sorted.
1: The appeal is largely directed towards the state trying to reduce its liability both to the plaintiff in respect of the specific damages awarded to her.
14: A man has been charged, accused of assaulting another man with a security camera at a home in Sydney Southwest. It's alleged the 22-year-old also poured accelerant on the front of a Birrong property and tried to set it alight. New analysis has found all boys' schools are fast disappearing around the country. Gabriel Hodson has more.
4: Spectrum analysis research for News Corp shows that since 2010, one in five all boys' private schools has vanished. That's 116 then compared to 94 now, with most becoming co-ed campuses. Over the same period, just five all-girls schools have disappeared. Researchers say parents appear to prefer co-ed schools for their sons, but boys behave and learn differently and need suitable environments. Gabriel Hodson reporting.
14: Also making news, train passengers are being warned to expect delays after an incident requiring an emergency service response at Panania, and Allens is recalling bags of its Inside Outs lollies over concerns they may contain pieces of plastic. In finance, the Dow Jones up 228 points at the close, the Nasdaq up one Aussie dollar, buying 71.8 US cents.
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16: Broncos coach Michael Maguire has swung the axe following their loss to the Dragons. Ezra Mam has been dropped to the bench with Thomas Duffy to start at 5-8 against the Titans on Saturday night. The Socceroos are continuing preparations for the upcoming FIFA World Cup ahead of their first group game against Turkey Saturday week. They'll play their final warm-up game against Switzerland this weekend. Former Socceroos goalkeeper Mark Bosnich has told Sports Today he expects to see a full-strength 11 against the Swiss in San Diego.
17: You take as much as you possibly can out of it in terms of what are those combinations like? Is everyone fit? Does he look sharp? How was that when they changed their system?
16: And the Big Bash will receive a shake-up with Cricket Victoria to merge the Stars and the Renegades. The other Melbourne licence will be sold to private investors. That's sport. I'm Mike Pearsall.
14: 26-9, that's the latest news and sport.
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12: 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Sydney traffic.
19: Mount Pritchard to car collision for Meadows Road at Elizabeth Drive. We've got delays easing westbound for the M4 tunnel Croydon after an earlier breakdown, but still slowing citybound through to the Anzac Bridge exit after a breakdown in Rozelle. For Wollstonecraft, traffic lights flashing River Road at Shirley Road, and trains running again from Reevesby to Glenfield on the T8 line. In this direction only, buses still will be replacing trains from Glenfield to Reevesby due to an incident at Panania. 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I'm Brittany Gorrell. That's the latest Sydney traffic. 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
12: 2UE Sydney weather.
14: A mostly sunny day throughout the day. Northerly winds turning northwesterly. Top of 21 degrees on the coast and in the west. Partly cloudy with showers tomorrow. A bit of cloud around on Friday with a slight chance of a shower. Mostly sunny Saturday, Sunday. Showers returning by Monday, Tuesday. Right now it's 15 degrees in town. Humidity 66%. 15 degrees at Bankstown. 11 at Campbelltown. 12 at Lucas Heights. 17 degrees at Penrith. 14 at Terry Hills.
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Hello, Kathy here. Another day, another finalist for Sydney's Small Business Hero. 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Today we met Colin Hiss from Quad Golf. 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If you're a golfer and you want to get in on the action. Some sensational business stories we're uncovering at the moment, and our winner of the $20,000 marketing campaign announced Monday, June 22 at Classic Hits 2UE. 21 to 9 and the boss.

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0: Classic Hits 2UE. 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It's 8:45, sunny today, 20 on the coast, 21 for the city and Penrith, and it's the 3rd of June. What do the history books have for us today? On this day, 1991, Movie World opened on the Gold Coast.
1: In true Hollywood style, Bugs Bunny opened Movie World, assisted by the Queensland Premier and a handful of Tinseltown's famous faces.
0: Fantastic. Well, lots of big names there. Clint Eastwood, Kurt Russell, Goldie Hawn, Mel Gibson too. We lost boxing's greatest 10 years ago to the day.
2: After struggling with respiratory complications, Muhammad Ali has died at the age of 74.
0: A birthday for a tennis champ today, Rafael Nadal, is turning only 40.
3: There you go. It is titled 89. What's been a glittering career for Rafael Nadal.
0: Oh, such an accomplished career in life and so young. Somebody who pretty much calls Australia her second home is celebrating today too. Birthday to the Wild Ones. Susie Quattro is 76. She's toured here 40 times. Loves a Sydney show. Happy birthday, Susie Q. Gavin Miller will give us some more about the 3rd of June in the Classic Hits Lunchbox. Midday today, and we're 60 seconds from getting back into the Classic Hits. Good voice up next. Laura Branigan at 2UE.
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0: 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Sydney traffic.
1: Mount Pritchard, Elizabeth Drive at Meadows Road. Two car collision impacting your northbound run. We've had lights playing up in Wollstonecraft on River Road at Shirley Road. Some heavy eastbound conditions over Warrenora Bridge making your way into Sutherland. Slowing northbound Hume Motorway through Bardia from Brooks Road up to the M5, M7. The M7 slow eastbound from Richmond Road to the M2 at Windsor Road. That's going to take you just a little under half an hour. 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I'm Brittany Gorrell. That's the latest Sydney traffic. 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

0: Classic Hits 2UE, the Four Tops, and it's Cathy, 5 to 9, beautiful winter's day, and it'll be clear tonight too. Might be a good chance to get out and do the light walk for Vivid, 6.5K, Circular Quay, The Rocks, Barangaroo, Darling Harbour, taking it all in on a beautiful winter's evening. Just need a jacket and a beanie because it will be crisp. After news at 9 o'clock, Scotty Menz goes ad-free and back-to-back with the classic hits. Love this time of the morning for the 9 o'clock music marathon. Joan Jett to start and KC and the Sunshine Band.
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13: It's 9 o'clock. Good morning. I'm Josh Bryant. An incident requiring an emergency service response at Panania is causing significant delays for parts of the city's train network. Buses are being organised to replace trains between Glenfield and Revesby citybound. Trains out of Macarthur are being diverted via Granville. The police commissioner says they've been working with health counterparts on a new model for responding to people experiencing serious mental health episodes. There's a renewed push for reform following the release of footage showing the treatment of a woman who was experiencing a psychotic episode in Sydney's West in 2023. Mal Lanyon's told Ben Fordham discussions are well advanced on how the current system can be changed.
14: I think we're both committed to doing that, making sure that the right care is provided. There needs to be a balance, but because I need to make sure that police assess risk when our health partners are going to these incidents. If there is a risk of serious harm, our police will be attending.
13: A leading defence expert claims the Australian military is underprepared in essential areas of modern warfare. Retired Major General Mick Ryan argues the ADF has fallen behind in its drone, ground operation and long-range strike capabilities. In an analysis piece for the Lowy Institute, Major General Ryan says adversaries like Russia and Iran are embracing new technologies. Women will be able to go to a pharmacist to get a prescription for the contraceptive pill as early as the end of this week. Jefferson Shaw explains.
15: From this Friday, 30 pharmacists will have finished their training and will be able to prescribe the pill to low-risk women 18 to 39 years old. 250 pharmacists are expected to finish their training by the end of the year. Health Minister Ryan Park says it'll give women cheaper and faster access to essential health care.
16: Just making life a little bit easier for women.
15: The state government has also announced a standalone two-week training course to equip more pharmacists, which will be available from October. Jefferson Shaw, Sydney.
13: A new report shows close to 2 in 5 emergency doctors are planning to leave the profession within the next 10 years. The College of Emergency Medicine surveys found unsustainable working conditions are forcing some practitioners to reconsider their current jobs. Driverless cars could soon be coming to roads in New South Wales. It's understood bureaucrats have been approached about a proposed trial of automated taxis in Sydney by the US company Waymo. The Taxi Council's chief executive Nick Abraham says safety must be the top priority.
17: Supported with a very strong regulatory framework to make sure that safety remains paramount, particularly for passengers and other members of the public.
13: And a driver is undergoing mandatory testing after a car slammed into the iconic Archibald Fountain in Hyde Park. In finance, the Dow Jones and the Nasdaq closed up. One Aussie dollar buying 71.7 US cents.
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18: The Parramatta Eels won't play Mitchell Moses in Monday's clash with the Bulldogs, casting doubt on his availability for Origin 2. The club insists there's no setback to his hamstring injury, it's just giving him more time. Manly has received the green light from the NRL to play Tolu Kola against South tomorrow night, just 8 days after his head knock in Origin 1. The Big Bash is receiving a shake-up with the Stars and Renegades to merge into one franchise playing out of the Melbourne Cricket Ground. The other licence will be sold, with interest coming from India, Europe and the US. Cricket Victoria Chief Executive Nick Cummins says they will have to be based in Victoria.
19: But ultimately, in the long run, it will be up to the new owners as to where they want to play.
18: Australia's levelled the men's one-day cricket series in Pakistan, winning the second match by 41 runs in Lahore. That's sport. I'm Mike Pearsall.
13: It's 9:04. That's the latest news and sport.
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20: At Mount Pritchard, two cars have collided on Meadows Road at Elizabeth Drive. At Cars Park, there's a breakdown on the Princes Highway. It's northbound approaching Terry Street. The M4 motorway is still quite busy eastbound from Eastern Creek, although beginning to ease off after earlier breakdowns. At Wollstonecraft, there are traffic lights flashing yellow on River Road at Shirley Road. Gear up for less this long weekend at Anaconda. 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I'm Tim Govers. That's the latest Sydney traffic. 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
2: 2UE Sydney weather.
18: A mostly sunny day with northerly winds tending northwesterly later in the day, top of 21 on the coast and in the west. Partly cloudy with showers tomorrow. Partly cloudy Friday, slight chance of a shower. Mostly sunny Saturday, Sunday. Showers returning for Monday, Tuesday. Right now, 16 degrees in town, humidity 64%. 17 degrees at Bankstown and Gosford, 13 at Campbelltown, 14 at Lucas Heights, 16 degrees at Terry Hills, 18 at Penrith.
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The 9 o'clock music marathon with John Farnham's That's Freedom. Gives you a bit of inspiration for a Wednesday morning, doesn't it? I love the fact that they're doing a tribute concert for John Farnham. Living legend, Jimmy Barnes, Tina Arena, Human Nature, just a few of the acts playing some of Farnsey's greatest songs in September. Can't wait for that. It's the Beatles.

Just such a sweet song, isn't it? Elton, your song. And Sydney's home of classic hits, 2UE. I think we're seeing a little bit of sunshine poking out this morning. 21 degrees for the city and the west. David Bowie up shortly. The 9 o'clock music marathon continues. The Ronettes at 2UE.

0: Tina Turner, wrapping up the 9 o'clock music marathon for this morning. Reminder too, when you jump in the car on the way home, 5 o'clock music marathon going commercial free with John Vertigan tonight from 5 o'clock. Let's get back into it. After the 10 o'clock news, back-to-back classic hits from Stevie Wonder to The Doors and more great classic hits on the way.
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